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3: Fox News. I'm Deborah Valentine. President Trump signed an executive order today calling for a re-evaluation of federally recommended childhood vaccines. It includes breaking up the measles, mumps, and rubella shot to individual doses.
4: The most serious and dangerous diseases, along with the MMR, which hopefully will be split up. We have the MMR. We want it in three separate vaccinations, given at separate times.
3: The plan is to cut the list of recommended vaccinations to 11. Joint Base Charleston is renamed Joint Base Lindsey Graham in honor of the late Senator Lindsey Graham. During the ceremony where Secretary Pete Hegseth called on Congress to pass $1.5 trillion in funding for the Pentagon.
5: Fully funding our warriors would be one last great accomplishment for Colonel Lindsey Graham and a major part of his legacy.
3: America's listening to Fox News.
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2: From the Tri-County Weather Center, showers and thunderstorms tonight, low around 66, 70% chance of rain. For Tuesday, there'll be more rain in the forecast, high of 81, 70% chance of rain. Same thing Tuesday night, more rain, 70%, and a low of 66. Wednesday, 50% chance of showers, maybe a thunderstorm, and a high of 81. To see the extended forecast, visit our website, WKVI.

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3: Fox News, I'm Deborah Valentine. During today's renaming of Joint Base Charleston to Joint Base Lindsey Graham in honor of the late Senator, War Secretary Pete Hegseth credits Graham for helping the Trump administration rebuild the military.
4: You are lethal, and you are ready, and because of you, America's enemies are on notice.
3: Graham's sister, newly appointed Senator Darlene Graham, faces a crowded field in Tuesday's GOP South Carolina primary. Washington Governor Bob Ferguson announcing he is asking the Trump administration for a major disaster declaration due to wildfire devastation.
5: To demonstrate how devastating these fires have been in our communities and to urge the administration to grant our request.
3: At least 10,000 acres and more than 900 homes near Spokane, Washington have been affected. The death toll from today's 7.4 magnitude earthquake in western Colombia stands at least 111 people. 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
2: From the Tri-County Weather Center, showers and thunderstorms tonight, low around 66, 70% chance of rain. For Tuesday, there'll be more rain in the forecast, high of 81, 70% chance of rain. Same thing Tuesday night, more rain, 70%, and a low of 66. Wednesday, 50% chance of showers, maybe a thunderstorm, and a high of 81. To see the extended forecast, visit our website, WKVI.com.

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2: Fox News, I'm Deborah Valentine. During today's renaming of Joint Base Charleston to Joint Base Lindsey Graham in honor of the late Senator, War Secretary Pete Hegseth credits Graham for helping the Trump administration rebuild the military.
3: You are lethal, and you are ready, and because of you, America's enemies are on notice.
2: Graham's sister, newly appointed Senator Darlene Graham, faces a crowded field in Tuesday's GOP South Carolina primary. Washington Governor Bob Ferguson announcing he is asking the Trump administration for a major disaster declaration due to wildfire devastation.
4: To demonstrate how devastating these fires have been in our communities and to urge the administration to grant our request.
2: At least 10,000 acres and more than 900 homes near Spokane, Washington have been affected. The death toll from today's 7.4 magnitude earthquake in western Colombia stands at least 111 people. 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
1: From the Tri-County Weather Center, showers and thunderstorms tonight, low around 66, 70% chance of rain. For Tuesday, there'll be more rain in the forecast, high of 81, 70% chance of rain. Same thing Tuesday night, more rain, 70%, and a low of 66. Wednesday, 50% chance of showers, maybe a thunderstorm, and a high of 81. To see the extended forecast, visit our website, WKVI.com.

0: Feel Good Radio. 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

0: Tommy James. I think we're alone now. 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
1: 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At 6 a.m., I make his breakfast. At 7 a.m., I shower. I start laundry at 8. At 10,

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3: News. I'm Deborah Valentine. President Trump signing an executive order recommending childhood vaccines be limited to 11 and making the now combined MMR or mumps, measles, and rubella shots separate shots.
4: Senate Health Committee Chairman Bill Cassidy is a doctor. He called the order, quote, wrong. He believes this makes people more hesitant to get vaccines.
3: That's Fox's Chad Pergram reporting from Washington. The action due to concerns over the effects on pregnant women and cases of autism. Today's 7.4 magnitude earthquake in Western Colombia collapsed 61 buildings with at least 111 people reported dead and another 87 hurt, the epicenter 250 miles west of the capital of Bogota. Voters heading to the polls in five states Tuesday to choose nominees heading into this fall's midterm elections, Connecticut, Wisconsin, Minnesota, Vermont, and South Carolina. 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
2: From the Tri-County Weather Center, showers and thunderstorms tonight, low around 66, 70% chance of rain. For Tuesday, there'll be more rain in the forecast, high of 81, 70% chance of rain. Same thing Tuesday night, more rain, 70%, and a low of 66. Wednesday, 50% chance of showers, maybe a thunderstorm, and a high of 81. To see the extended forecast, visit our website, WKVI.com.

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0: Beatles, The Fifth Dimension, The Stones, The Jefferson Airplane. What do all these artists have in common? 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
4: Fox News, I'm Ted Lindner. President Trump signing an executive order today ordering the government to trim down the vaccine schedule and break up the measles, mumps, and rubella immunization into 3 shots, citing concerns for pregnant women and the cause of autism. White House Press Secretary Caroline Leavitt called it a, quote, great day for the Make America Healthy Again movement.
5: It's based on common sense and scientific research. Thanks to Secretary Kennedy and President Trump for finally having the courage to enact this order and now to hold states accountable to, again, give parents more choice.
4: There is, however, no scientific consensus linking vaccines to autism. And a powerful 7.4 magnitude earthquake struck western Colombia, killing at least 111 people, trapping residents under debris of collapsed buildings and forcing people to evacuate their homes as far as the capital of Bogota. And tonight's Powerball jackpot worth $905 million. If you win, that jackpot's got a cash value of $391.9 million. The drawing at 11 p.m. East. 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
3: From the Tri-County Weather Center, showers and thunderstorms tonight, low around 66, 70% chance of rain. For Tuesday, there'll be more rain in the forecast, high of 81, 70% chance of rain. Same thing Tuesday night, more rain, 70%, and a low of 66. Wednesday, 50% chance of showers, maybe a thunderstorm, and a high of 81. To see the extended forecast, visit our website, WKVI.com.

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0: 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It's Vinyl Gold, WKVI.
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1: 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In chemistry, I learned that no one likes me. 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
2: News. I'm Ted Lindner. President Trump signing an executive order today ordering the government to trim down the vaccine schedule and break up the measles, mumps, and rubella immunization into three shots, citing concerns for pregnant women and the cause of autism. White House Press Secretary Karoline Leavitt called it a, quote, great day for the Make America Healthy Again movement.
3: It's based on common sense and scientific research. Thanks to Secretary Kennedy and President Trump for finally having the courage to enact this order and now to hold states accountable to, again, give parents more choice.
2: There is, however, no scientific consensus linking vaccines to autism. And a powerful 7.4 magnitude earthquake struck western Colombia, killing at least 111 people, trapping residents under debris of collapsed buildings and forcing people to evacuate their homes as far as the capital of Bogota. And tonight's Powerball jackpot worth $905 million. If you win, that jackpot's got a cash value of $391.9 million, the drawing at 11 p.m. East. 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
1: From the Tri-County Weather Center, showers and thunderstorms tonight, low around 66, 70% chance of rain. For Tuesday, there'll be more rain in the forecast, high of 81, 70% chance of rain. Same thing Tuesday night, more rain, 70%, and a low of 66. Wednesday, 50% chance of showers, maybe a thunderstorm, and a high of 81. To see the extended forecast, visit our website, WKVI.com.

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1: News. I'm Ted Lindner. President Trump signing an executive order today ordering the government to trim down the vaccine schedule and break up the measles, mumps, and rubella immunization into three shots, citing concerns for pregnant women and the cause of autism. White House Press Secretary Karoline Leavitt called it a, quote, great day for the Make America Healthy Again movement.
2: It's based on common sense and scientific research. Thanks to Secretary Kennedy and President Trump for finally having the courage to enact this order and now to hold states accountable to again give parents more choice.
1: There is, however, no scientific consensus linking vaccines to autism. And a powerful 7.4 magnitude earthquake struck western Colombia, killing at least 111 people, trapping residents under debris of collapsed buildings and forcing people to evacuate their homes as far as the capital of Bogota. And tonight's Powerball jackpot worth $905 million. If you win, that jackpot's got a cash value of $391.9 million. The drawing at 11 p.m. East. 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
0: From the Tri-County Weather Center, showers and thunderstorms tonight, low around 66, 70% chance of rain. For Tuesday, there'll be more rain in the forecast, high of 81, 70% chance of rain. Same thing Tuesday night, more rain, 70%, and a low of 66. Wednesday, 50% chance of showers, maybe a thunderstorm, and a high of 81. To see the extended forecast, visit our website, WKVI.com.

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1: Fox News, I'm Ted Lindner. President Trump signing an executive order today ordering the government to trim down the vaccine schedule and break up the measles, mumps, and rubella immunization into three shots, citing concerns for pregnant women and the cause of autism. White House Press Secretary Karoline Leavitt called it a, quote, great day for the Make America Healthy Again movement.
2: It's based on common sense and scientific research. Thanks to Secretary Kennedy and President Trump for finally having the courage to enact this order and now to hold states accountable to again give parents more choice.
1: There is, however, no scientific consensus linking vaccines to autism. And a powerful 7.4 magnitude earthquake struck western Colombia, killing at least 111 people, trapping residents under debris of collapsed buildings and forcing people to evacuate their homes as far as the capital of Bogota. And tonight's Powerball jackpot worth $905 million. If you win, that jackpot's got a cash value of $391.9 million. The drawing at 11 p.m. East. 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
0: From the Tri-County Weather Center, showers and thunderstorms tonight, low around 66, 70% chance of rain. For Tuesday, there'll be more rain in the forecast, high of 81, 70% chance of rain. Same thing Tuesday night, more rain, 70%, and a low of 66. Wednesday, 50% chance of showers, maybe a thunderstorm, and a high of 81. To see the extended forecast, visit our website, WKVI.com.

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1: Fox News, I'm Ted Linder. Iranian funds reportedly dwindling. Officials say if peace isn't made, their economy is facing collapse. Fox's Kevin Cork.
2: The misery index in Iran actually hit a record high of 91.1%. That, of course, due to rampant inflation and unemployment. And the economic strain is likely to get even worse as the U.S. naval blockade continues.
1: The president also hitting back at Iran's demand, saying that Iran should pay for damages done during the war, adding that the regime has to repay for damage they've done to the world for the past 50 years. No big winner in Monday night's Powerball means that Wednesday night's jackpot jumps to at least $975 million. The numbers drawn were 6, 37, 54, 55, 64, and a Powerball of 10. If you win on Wednesday night, the jackpot has a cash value of at least $422.3 million. This Powerball jackpot, the biggest prize this year. 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
0: From the Tri-County Weather Center, showers and thunderstorms tonight, low around 66, 70% chance of rain. For Tuesday, there'll be more rain in the forecast, high of 81, 70% chance of rain. Same thing Tuesday night, more rain, 70%, and a low of 66. Wednesday, 50% chance of showers, maybe a thunderstorm, and a high of 81. To see the extended forecast, visit our website, WKVI.com.

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1: Fox News, I'm Sue Guzman. Tehran wants the U.S. to agree to a list of demands before the Strait of Hormuz is reopened. President Trump says if Iran is going to ask for reparations, then the U.S. is entitled to damages too.
2: All of the people that were so badly hurt, so badly wounded or killed, many thousands of people, and maybe damages for the 52,000 protesters over the last 4 months that were killed in Iran. We think their family should get damages.
1: A man accused of killing UnitedHealthcare CEOs due in a New York City courtroom today.
3: The hearing is expected to focus on media access for the New York State trial of Luigi Mangione. His attorneys question why the proceedings won't be live streamed and say limiting access could violate his right to a public trial. Prosecutors say the defense is trying to spread misinformation.
1: Fox's Tanya J. Powers. 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
0: From the Tri-County Weather Center, showers and thunderstorms tonight, low around 66, 70% chance of rain. For Tuesday, there'll be more rain in the forecast, high of 81, 70% chance of rain. Same thing Tuesday night, more rain, 70%, and a low of 66. Wednesday, 50% chance of showers, maybe a thunderstorm, and a high of 81. To see the extended forecast, visit our website, WKVI.com.

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0: Do you ever find yourself being lazy for no reason at all? Like you pick up your mail, you go in your house, you realize you have a letter for a neighbor. You ever just look at the letter and go, looks like they're never getting this. Take too much energy to go back outside. You might like stick it on a bureau. I'm going to get that to them later on. Right now, I got to watch some Love Connection. I got some new host on there. You ever have one thing to do all day, but you just can't get yourself to do it? I got to go to the post office. But I'd probably have to put on pants. They're only open till 5. I'm going to have to do that next week. Have a little more free time. I never have free time. Yeah, I don't know about you. Whenever I go to the... You ever go to the cash machine? There's two people in line in front of you. You get kind of flustered. You're like, forget it! I'm not standing here for 40 seconds. I got things to do. Okay? Sometimes being lazy can get you in trouble. You know? Like, you ever not take a shower all weekend? Just lounging around. Then you're running late for work on Monday. Oh, no. It's always one person at work. Something smells like smoke in here. I went to a barbecue on Friday night. Only had 48 hours to take a shower. I'm busy.
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2: Fox News, I'm Ted Linder. President Trump signed an executive order on Monday ordering the government to trim down the vaccine schedule and break up the measles, mumps, and rubella immunization to 3 shots, citing concerns for pregnant women and the cause of autism. White House Press Secretary Caroline Levitt called it a great day for the Make America Healthy Again movement.
3: It's based on common sense and scientific research. Thanks to Secretary Kennedy and President Trump for finally having the courage to enact this order and now to hold states accountable to again give parents more choice.
2: There still is no scientific consensus, though, linking vaccines to autism. And there was no jackpot winner in Monday night's Powerball drawing, meaning the total climbs for Wednesday night. The winning numbers Monday night drawn were 6, 37, 54, 55, 64, and the Powerball was 10. A winning $2 million Match 5 plus Power Play ticket was sold in Tennessee, and two $1 million tickets that match 5 numbers but not the Powerball were sold in California and Maryland. Wednesday night's jackpot now at least $975 million. 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
6: Average gasoline prices in Indiana have fallen 13.2 cents per gallon in the last week, averaging $3.48 per gallon yesterday, according to Gas Buddy's survey of 3,271 stations across Indiana. I'm Becca Shepherd from the WKVI Information Center. Yesterday, prices in Indiana were 21.6 cents per gallon higher than they were a month ago, and 34.7 cents per gallon higher than they were a year ago. The national average price of diesel has decreased 5.1 cents compared to a week ago and stands at $5.275 per gallon. The lowest reported prices in communities around the area include Winamac and Madarieville in Pulaski County, where gas was $3.69. In Stark County, gas could be found in Hamlet for $3.47. In LaPorte County, the cheapest price was $3.32 found in LaPorte. And in Marshall County, the cheapest gas was in Plymouth at $3.41. According to Gas Buddy price reports, the cheapest station in Indiana was priced at $2.98 a gallon yesterday, while the most expensive was $3.99 a gallon, which is a difference of $1.01 per gallon. These statistics can be found online 24/7 at GasBuddy.com. The Knox Community Middle School announced a ribbon-cutting ceremony for its new Learn and Play Outdoor Center. The ceremony is scheduled for next Wednesday, August 19th at 4:45 p.m. Central Time at the Knox Middle School. The outdoor pavilion is located on the Bower Street side of the middle school. The project, which is led by the Knox Middle School PTO, reached its crowdfunding goal earlier this year and was also able to receive a matching grant as part of the Indiana Housing and Community Development Authority's Creating Places program. The space will serve nearly 500 Knox children in grades 5 through 8. It will make outdoor instruction more accessible for teachers, and there are plans to use it for community events as well, such as the middle school's annual block party and trunk or treat events. The announcement about the ribbon-cutting ceremony stated that following this ceremony, the Knox Middle School PTO will hold a meeting at 5 p.m. Central Time in the middle school's Redskin Room. PTO meetings are open to the public. Marshall Stark Special Olympics Indiana has announced that it will be holding a Q&A session for the community. This Q&A is designed to provide information for those who are interested in becoming an athlete, volunteer, or coach, or for those who simply want to learn more about the program. Community members are invited to meet Marshall Stark Special Olympics athletes and volunteers and learn about the ways the community can become part of the program. The session will be held Tuesday, September 8th from 5 to 7 p.m. Central Time at the Schricker Public Library's Knox Branch, which is located at 152 West Culver Road in Knox. The community is invited to attend this Q&A event. I'm Becca Shepherd from the WKVI Information Center. Visit our website, WKVI.com, or our Facebook page, Tri-County News, for all of your local news 24/7.
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1: From the Tri-County Weather Center, showers and thunderstorms today, high near 80, 80% chance of rain. Tonight, more rain in the forecast, low of 65. For Wednesday, rain and a high of 81. Wednesday night, more rain and a low right around 65. Thursday outlook, slight chance of showers and a high of 80. To see the extended forecast, visit our website, WKVI.com.
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9: Hey, good Tuesday morning to you here, 99.3. Yeah, Yellowstone Trail Fest is this weekend. We're looking forward to that. It's over, of course, in Hamlet at the fairgrounds. Big event with that is the Street Freaks Car Show. So, going to be telling you about that this week on local community radio. Going to be talking with Larry Fisher from Behind Bars Power Sports. He is our number one fun dude, and there's some exciting news, new products at Behind Bars Power Sports. It's a Tuesday, so happy Tuesday. Brought to us by Five Star. Lonnie D's coming in just a little bit with what's going on today at Five Star. It is the morning show from the Pulaski Memorial Hospital Studios right here in K-Town. Our local community hospital, Pulaski Memorial Hospital, today talking with nurse practitioner in the oncology field, Shannon Tingle. Boy, when someone gets the big C diagnosis, it's like there's terror. I mean, you hear that, right? Is that a natural response?
10: Oh, absolutely. I mean, it's the most vulnerable place a person can be when they are told that they have cancer.
9: And a lot has happened in the last couple of decades in the treatment of cancer. Am I correct in understanding that?
10: Oh, absolutely. I mean, 30 years ago, we had two regimens for every type of cancer. Now there is dozens and dozens of types of targeted regimens for every single type of solid tumor, blood cancers. I also specialize in hematology too, so that's something else that we serve here in Winnemac and in Knox. And I entered the oncology world in my bachelor's era, and I loved it. I absolutely loved everything about it. I loved the camaraderie that I had with the patients, the familiarity of seeing them every week, of being able to treat them, to watch them through their journey.
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0: A 10-year-old boy from Maryland turned a homemade cake into a $15,000 prize winner at his local fair. Herbie Martin IV is who it is, and he stayed up until 2 a.m. perfecting his lemon blueberry buttercream cake. Here's the auction.
1: Lemon cake with lemon blueberry buttercream. 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
0: Wow, congrats to him. I remember being 10 and baking a lot. Grandma and I used to bake this, I think it was a sponge cake. Anyway, it called for a dozen eggs, or a dozen yellow of the eggs. I don't remember exactly, but yeah, congrats to this guy. 15 grand for his prize-winning cake.
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1: Well, it is always good here on local community radio to catch up with Isaac Blue from First Farmers Bank and Trust. Good to see you, man.
2: Hey, Rich. Good to see you as well.
1: Hey, I understand some fun things going on with your kid. He's going to start some flag football.
2: Yeah, we start flag football tonight, actually, as we're recording this on Thursday the 6th. So I'll be the head coach of that, and we'll see how that dynamic with a father-son duo in a sport goes. You know, the stereotypical coach's kid, so I hope to avoid that, all of that rigmarole.
1: My kids were always in sports, but of course, I couldn't play sports very well, Isaac. You know, and I think about it now, and I think about being in my 50s when the doctor changed my eye prescription, and then I could hit every whiffle ball that was coming my way, Isaac.
2: Well, better late than never. The Dodgers, there's no salary cap yet, so the Dodgers might be calling you here before long.
1: I think I'll take my chances here in K-Town on WKBI.
2: Absolutely.
1: For sure. Well, what is going on at First Farmers Bank and Trust? You're getting ready to head into harvest season pretty soon.
2: Yeah, steady as she goes right now. We're heading into harvest. Most farm operations that have got a line of credit with us probably getting close to maxed out, with a good time to take an evaluation of your input costs for the year, as guys are you know, using those lines of credit to pay all their fertilizer, fuel, seed, and custom application bills, all the different bills that they've got for the farm. It's a good time to evaluate that cash flow statement and take a look and see if there's any inefficiencies, if we are spending a little too much here or there, and get your bearings ready for next year when we go to renew that line of credit.
1: Well, you know, Isaac, it is important. I know you work with a lot of farmers, but what gives you the edge? Why would you tell a customer to come see you at First Farmers?
2: Absolutely. Well, we're a $3.5 billion bank, so a little bit larger than a typical community bank, but we've got the small town bank mindset. Everybody that works for us is local, and we've got a real local feel and a feel for what local business is doing. Myself included, with an ag background in farming and in ag retail, I'm pretty well suited for ag lending for any operation in the area, and not just ag lending, but commercial lending as well for any commercial needs, whether that be a small business all the way up to a large manufacturer. We're a bank that is the size that can take care of you just as well as any Chicago bank could as well.
1: Yeah, and we want to let that point be known out into our audience, because you do have the resources to cover big
2: Absolutely. Absolutely, Rich. You know, like I said, we're small town bank focused, but we've got the size with over 30 branches in Indiana and then expanding into Illinois. We've got the resources to be able to cater to larger customers' needs. So when a larger customer, say in the region, especially manufacturing or some of these new data firms start to sprout up, they think they need one of the big major city banks to take care of their needs. And that's not true. We can take care of most larger customers' needs as well as small town business as well.
1: It is Isaac Blue today here on local radio for First Farmers Bank and Trust. 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Of course, they support sports, support 4-H. That's a subject that's close to you. You went through the 4-H program too, right, Isaac?
2: Yep. It was a prerequisite to marry my wife to be a 10-year member of 4-H. So
1: okay.
2: I made sure I was able to show that credential to her when I asked her father for permission to marry her. So, but yeah, I did that. And then we're, you know, as fall sports are starting, you know, kids are getting ready to go back to school, sports are starting to fire back up. We love to support all of the different sports, football, basketball, baseball, etc., you know, and every now and again, Mitch gives me a call. I get a chance to sit in on a football game or two and call a football game or two. That's always a good time.
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2: That's right, Rich. We're at Knox, North Judson, and Culver. 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Or, you know, come to you. 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
3: Gas Buddy's weekly gas trends report is here, including where the cheapest gas could be found in Stark, Marshall, LaPorte, and Pulaski counties. Tune into your 6 a.m. news for more details. Also coming up at 6, the Railroad Township Advisory Board will be holding a meeting this weekend. One of the topics of discussion is Senate Bill 270 regarding township mergers. More at 6. I'm Becca Shepherd from the WKVI Information Center.
0: From the Tri-County Weather Center, showers and thunderstorms today, high near 80, 80% chance of rain. Tonight, more rain in the forecast, low of 65. For Wednesday, rain and a high of 81. Wednesday night, more rain and a low right around 65. Thursday outlook, slight chance of showers and a high of 80. To see the extended forecast, visit our website, WKVI.com.
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1: 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Yeah, I love sitting down with Larry and catching up. Well, new stuff at Behind Bars. They got some e-bikes to tell you about. Pretty exciting stuff. Stay tuned. Larry's on his way in. But the All 80s Hour continues right after this.
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0: Well, it is always a fun time in the studio when I get to sit down with Larry Fisher from Behind Bars Power Sports here in Knox. Larry, good to see you, man.
1: Good morning, Rich. Good to see you.
0: Well, Larry, of course, you know, we talk about Behind Bars here on the radio and about all the what you've got there with the golf carts and with all the cycles in various forms, but something new is showroom floor that I wanted you to come in and talk about. What's going on?
1: Hey, Rich, we got some exciting news. We have picked up Throne. That is our electric bike lineup.
0: Electric bikes. Now, let's talk about this. We're not talking just a little tiny scooter type thing that gets around at about 2 miles an hour, are we?
1: No, sir. We range anywhere from 48 volt all the way to 72 volt, which the top one we got is a Z27, and that bike will run 80 mile an hour.
0: What?
1: Yes.
0: Wow, Larry. No wonder you're the number one fun dude. Hey, these go all the way up to 80 mile an hour. Where do they start at for the younger tykes?
1: Oh yeah, Rich, we go all the way down to 35 mile an hour machines. That's for your younger ones. We've got, I do believe, 4 or 5 different lineups on them.
0: Okay, so electric bikes hitting behind. So Larry, we need to let listeners know and have them get in and take advantage of these.
1: Yes, sir, Rich, have the new Dinago E-Hawk. That's the electric kids ATV.
0: Okay, and how are these batteries, Larry? They've really come a long way, haven't they?
1: Oh, they're all lithium, and they have come a long ways.
0: So, golf cart's still moving good for you?
1: Oh, yeah.
0: What's the big popular golf cart model?
1: Our four-seaters, the four facing forward.
0: 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They are located on US 35 right here in K-Town. Open Tuesday through Saturday, right, Larry?
1: Yep.
0: All righty, good to see you, man.
1: Hey, thanks, Rich. You have a great day.
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0: Britney Spears took to Instagram to warn her fans about getting Botox. She had a bad session recently, and she says it caused her face to disfigure a bit. Wow.
3: You put so much Botox in this left eye that it drooped down like that. And it's just now starting to raise up and be normal again. It's so embarrassing. It's like that. Girls, you have to be careful. Be careful with these people that they try to change, like your face. Be careful with your bodies because it's yours and you own it.
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0: It's time to play The Secret Door on WKVI. During the month of August, we focus on the needs of the Pulaski County Animal Shelter and the Stark County Humane Society. 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It's The Secret Door on WKVI.
1: You could get into the drawing for the $200 in cash we're going to be giving away at the end of the term. 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
1: And a good morning to my friend Habbo, or Uncle. Good morning, Habbo.
3: Good morning.
1: Well, a big happy Tuesday to you. What's going on in your world?
3: Not a whole lot.
1: Okay, that's how it goes sometimes, right?

0: But the coleslaw turned out pretty good.
1: Sounds like a good deal.
0: Yeah, hey, Sambo, pick a door for me, and we're going to see if we can find the cat or the dog and get you in the drawing.
1: Well, 13 is my lucky number.
0: Oh, we got 1 through 10. Sorry, we only had 10 doors, so.
1: Yeah. Okay.
0: Lucky number 2. What do you think?
1: Fine.
0: Okay, I'm going to open the door. Here we go. Found the cat.
1: All right.
0: You're in the drawing. Congratulations, my friend.
1: Thank you.
0: Okay. Well, you have a great Tuesday, okay?
1: Thanks, you too.
0: Thanks for calling in, Havel, and thanks for listening. It is Havel Runkle. Yeah, Secret Door brought to us by the Knox Winnemac Community Health Center. The Knox Winnemac Community Health Center is pleased to welcome new internal medicine physician, Dr. Mark Crowley. He wasn't always a physician, though.
2: I went to Idaho State University and got a degree in pharmacy. And I returned initially to my hometown and practiced pharmacy in a pharmacy that my dad had started about 5 years prior to my graduation. And I got kind of bored counting pills and typing labels, so I decided I was going to fulfill my dream and go to medical school.
0: And what drew you to the Knox Winnemac Community Health Center?
2: At this stage in my career, I'm in the mode where I want to give back. I know that a lot of the people in the clinic are either underinsured or don't have any insurance, so I want to do my part to help improve their health as much as possible.
0: 772-6030 for your appointment to meet Dr. Mark Crowley.
3: Oh, what the hell, she says, I just can't win for losing. And she lays back down

0: Well, right now, joining me on Local Community Airwaves, it is Larry Jernis. And Larry, we are excited about this weekend's big Yellowstone Trout Fest.
1: Yeah, it's here again, Rich, that's for sure.
0: Well, you know, it's been going a while, and of course, I remember you telling us in the past that it really is a culmination of another festival that used to be held there, right?
1: Yeah, that was the Zucchini Festival back in the 70s.
0: Well, Yellowstone Trail is here today, and it happens this Saturday and Sunday. Why don't you give us a little recap on some of the activities and maybe some anything that's new?
1: First of all, Saturday morning at 9 o'clock, get underway, start with the festival.
0: Yeah, kicking things off, the Street Freaks Car Show at Yellowstone Trail.
1: And then at 10 o'clock, we got a magician, and the Lions has their corn roast here, sausage and all you can eat, corn roast. 11 o'clock, we have the beer garden this year, for sure is going to be there, open up again this year at 11 o'clock. And at 11 o'clock also, we have the hammer toss. 7:30 is for the women, what we call the skillet toss.
0: Well, and at noon, I see the magicians up for another performance.
1: 1:30 to 3 is Sentimental Journey.
0: Some of our friends from Marshall County with some big band music.
1: 3 o'clock is the antique tractor pull.
0: Well, Larry, I know there's a big new event on Saturday at 4 o'clock. What is that?
1: That's the Zero Turn Radius Lawnmower Rodeo. And that is going to be more than exciting this year, that's for sure.
0: A Zero Turn Radius Mower Rodeo.
1: If you got a ZTR lawnmower, bring it to the festival on Saturday, and for only $5, you can have a chance to win $100. So
0: can't beat that.
1: And then, of course, you have the fabulous fireworks at roughly 8:30.
0: That show's always a really good one, Lair.
1: Yeah, they were even going to have a bigger, more expensive and more larger bombs this year, that's for sure.
0: Okay, well, then the festival continues through Sunday as well, right?
1: Correct. Then we start again on Sunday morning at 10 o'clock.
0: Another new event.
1: That's the watermelon eating contest. And at 11 to 12:30, we have bingo. 12 o'clock is the lineup for the parade. And then 1 o'clock is the parade. And then we have the best decorated golf cart.
0: Another new event.
1: So a lot of new things going on, that's for sure. And our usual lineup of entertainment stuff throughout the weekend.
0: Okay, well, tune to WKVI here. You'll hear Larry talk about it throughout the week. And also then, check it out on WKVI's community calendar. We've got the complete schedule of events there. Well, Larry, thanks as always for taking time for us, and we'll push the festival on the air and get you a big crowd.
1: Thanks, Rich.
0: The annual Yellowstone Trail Fest in Hamlet at the fairgrounds this Saturday and Sunday. Larry Jernis on the air. Thanks so much for his time in promoting and pushing this festival.
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3: Fox News, I'm Ted Linder. President Trump signed an executive order on Monday ordering the government to trim down the vaccine schedule and break up the measles, mumps, and rubella immunization to 3 shots, citing concerns for pregnant women and the cause of autism. White House Press Secretary Caroline Leavitt called it a great day for the Make America Healthy Again movement.
4: It's based on common sense and scientific research. Thanks to Secretary Kennedy and President Trump for finally having the courage to enact this order and now to hold states accountable to again give parents more choice.
3: There still is no scientific consensus, though, linking vaccines to autism. And there was no jackpot winner in Monday night's Powerball drawing, meaning the total climbs for Wednesday night. The winning numbers Monday night drawn were 6, 37, 54, 55, 64, and the Powerball was 10. A winning $2 million Match 5 plus Power Play ticket was sold in Tennessee, and 2 $1 million tickets that Match 5 numbers but not the Powerball were sold in California and Maryland. Wednesday night's jackpot now at least $975 million. 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
7: average gasoline prices in Indiana have fallen 13.2 cents per gallon in the last week, averaging $3.48 per gallon yesterday, according to GasBuddy's survey of 3,271 stations across Indiana. I'm Becca Shepherd for Stark County Family Dentistry from the WKVI Information Center. Yesterday, prices in Indiana were 21.6 cents per gallon higher than they were a month ago and 34.7 cents per gallon higher than they were a year ago. The national average price of diesel has decreased 5.1 cents compared to a week ago and stands at $5.275 per gallon. The lowest reported prices in communities around the area include Winnemac and Madarieville in Pulaski County, where gas was $3.69. In Stark County, gas could be found in Hamlet for $3.47. In LaPorte County, the cheapest price was $3.32 found in LaPorte. And in Marshall County, the cheapest gas was in Plymouth at $3.41. According to GasBuddy price reports, the cheapest station in Indiana was priced at $2.98 a gallon yesterday, while the most expensive was $3.99 a gallon, which is a difference of $1.01 per gallon. These statistics can be found online 24/7 at GasBuddy.com. The Railroad Township Advisory Board will be holding a meeting this upcoming weekend. The meeting is scheduled to be held at 4 p.m. Central Time on Sunday, August 16th, and will take place at the San Pierre Fire Station, which is located at 201 North Fisher Street in San Pierre. After the Pledge of Allegiance, board members will discuss the topic of Senate Bill 270, which deals with township mergers. Updates will be given on the new San Pierre Fire Department's fire station, and board members will discuss budget dates for 2027. After any other items that may be discussed by the board, the meeting will be adjourned. The public is invited to attend this meeting. The Stark County Convention and Visitors Commission will be holding a regular meeting this Thursday, August 13th. The meeting will take place at 5 p.m. Central Time at Knox Community Center, located at 55 East Lake Street in Knox. After the meeting is called to order and a quorum is established, members will vote on the approval of minutes from the June 11th meeting. The Visitors Commission will discuss financial issues, including current balances and claims for approval, and an update on the innkeeper's tax receipts. There will be a section of the meeting also set aside for public comment. The Visitors Commission will discuss the electrical concerns at Bass Lake Campground with the County Parks Department. They will also discuss a public art project at Bass Lake and around the county with a representative from the Stark County Community Foundation. Commission members will review its website analytics and vote on whether to extend its website contract. They will also discuss a possible addition to the website. The next items on the agenda include discussion on open enrollment for 2027 grants, proposals for ads in Travel Indiana, and the review of an ad submission for the Indiana State Festival Guide. 2027 billboard quotes will be discussed, as well as bylaws for the Visitors Commission. After any other business that may come before the board, the meeting will be adjourned. The public is invited to attend this meeting. WKVI News and Information on the Hour is brought to you by Dr. Andrew Frazier and the staff over at Stark County Family Dentistry in Knox, now in their location on Highway 35 next to First Source Bank. 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I'm Becca Shepherd from the WKVI Information Center. Don't forget to visit our website, WKVI.com, or our Facebook page, Tri-County News, for all of your local news 24/7.
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2: From the Tri-County Weather Center, showers and thunderstorms today, high near 80, 80% chance of rain. Tonight, more rain in the forecast, low of 65. For Wednesday, rain and a high of 81. Wednesday night, more rain and a low right around 65. Thursday outlook, slight chance of showers and a high of 80. To see the extended forecast, visit our website, WKVI.com.
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0: Yes, and our Happy Tuesday is brought to us by Five Star in the Knox Mall. 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Lenny D's coming in to tell us it's the last day of the current ad cycle, so he'll be in with the information on that. Who else is on today? How about our number one fun dude, Larry Fisher? 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We're going to do a little catch-up. But right now, here is Lenny D with the 5-Star Radio Hot Buys.
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28: 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Olivia,

0: It's time to play The Secret Door on WKVI. During the month of August, we focus on the needs of the Pulaski County Animal Shelter and the Stark County Humane Society. The Secret Door is brought to you by Knox Auto Oil and Lube, the Knox Winnemac Community Health Center, the Woodshed Tap, Good to Go, Baileytown Burgers, Yellow River Farms, Behind Bars Power Sports, Arnold and Feller of La Crosse, Binkley's Flooring Warehouse, Knox Chevrolet. It's The Secret Door on WKVI.
1: We are going to get a caller on the line right now and open one of the doors and see if we can find the cat or the dog. Of course, we are raising awareness of the needs of the Pulaski County Animal Shelter and the Stark County Humane Society. Good morning. Who's joining me on the line today?
2: David.
1: Hey, David. Let us see if we can find the cat or the dog for you here. What's your Tuesday shaping up like? You have everything going okay?
2: Yeah.
1: All right. All right, David. We have 10 doors. What door do you think either the cat or the dog is behind?
2: I'm going to go with number 8.
1: Number 8 today. Okay. We'll open the door and see if we can find the cat or the dog.

0: We found Fido. David, I get to put your name. I get to put your name in the drawing, David. So thanks so much.
1: Okay.
0: All right. You have a good Tuesday.
1: Thank you.
0: Bye bye.
1: You too.
0: Of course, August is the month that we celebrate and recognize our Humane Society's caring for our homeless animals. 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
0: It's Matt Bailey on Local Community Radio, and we are talking Bailey's Discount Center. We are talking Big B Coffee. We are talking Bailey's Cabinets. And we are talking Bailey Town Burgers.
4: You know, you spend hours here, which a lot of people do. 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
3: 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Good to see you, man.
4: Hey, Rich. Good to see you as well.
3: Hey, I understand some fun things going on with your kid. He's going to start some flag football.
4: Yeah, we start flag football tonight, actually, as we're recording this on Thursday the 6th. So I'll be the head coach of that, and we'll see how that dynamic with a father-son duo in a sport goes. You know, the stereotypical coach's kid, so I hope to avoid that, rigmarole.
3: My kids were always in sports, but of course, I couldn't play sports very well, Isaac. You know, and I think about it now, and I think about being in my 50s when the doctor changed my eye prescription, and then I could hit every wiffle ball that was coming my way, Isaac.
4: Well, better late than never. The Dodgers, there's no salary cap yet, so the Dodgers might be calling you here before long.
3: I think I'll take my chances here in K-Town on WKBI.
4: Absolutely.
3: For sure. Well, what is going on at First Farmers Bank and Trust? You're getting ready to head into harvest season pretty soon.
4: Yeah, steady as she goes right now. We're heading into harvest. Most farm operations that have got a line of credit with us probably getting close to maxed out, with a good time to take an evaluation of your input costs for the year, as guys are you know, using those lines of credit to pay all their fertilizer, fuel, seed, and custom application bills, all the different bills that they've got for the farm. It's a good time to evaluate that cash flow statement and take a look and see if there's any inefficiencies, if we are spending a little too much here or there, and get your bearings ready for next year when we go to renew that line of credit.
3: Well, you know, Isaac, it is important. I know you work with a lot of farmers, but what gives you the edge? Why would you tell a customer to come see you at First Farmers?
4: Absolutely. Well, we're a $3.5 billion bank, so a little bit larger than a typical community bank, but we've got the small town bank mindset. Everybody that works for us is local. And we've got a real local feel and a feel for what local business is doing, myself included, with an ag background in farming and in ag retail. I'm pretty well suited for ag lending for any operation in the area, and not just ag lending, but commercial lending as well for any commercial needs, whether that be a small business all the way up to a large manufacturer. We're a bank that is the size that can take care of you just as well as any Chicago bank could as well.
3: Yeah, and we want to let that point be known out into our audience, because you do have the resources to cover big
4: Absolutely. Purchases. Absolutely, Rich. You know, like I said, we're small town bank focused, but we've got the size with over 30 branches in Indiana and then expanding into Illinois. We've got the resources to be able to cater to larger customers' needs. So when a larger customer, say in the region, especially manufacturing or some of these new data firms start to sprout up, they think they need one of the big major city banks to take care of their needs. And that's not true. We can take care of most larger customers' needs as well as small town business as well.
3: It is Isaac Blue today here on local radio for First Farmers Bank and Trust. 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You went through the 4-H program too, right, Isaac?
4: Yep. It was a prerequisite to marry my wife to be a 10-year member of 4-H. So okay. I made sure I was able to show that credential to her when I asked her father for permission to marry her. So, but yeah, I did that. And then we're, you know, as fall sports are starting, you know, kids are getting ready to go back to school. Sports are starting to fire back up. We love to support all of the different sports, football, basketball, baseball, etc. You know, and every now and again, Mitch gives me a call. I get a chance to sit in on a football game or two and call a football game or two. That's always a good time.
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4: 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We're at Knox, North Judson, and Culver. 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
3: Hey, coming up this half hour, we've got music from Sentimental Journey. 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
8: Good morning. My name is Sophia Ream.
9: And I'm William Berger.
8: Reporting for a Redskin Pride of KMS. Last week was the first week of school at Knox Community Schools.
9: Knox Middle School students were introduced to our learning and play space and newly constructed playground with swings, bars, and a covered patio area behind the school near the bus area. A special ribbon cutting will be held for the new playground next Wednesday, August 19th at 4:45 p.m.
8: KMS thanks the Parent Teacher Organization Board for their leadership and support throughout this project. KMS Principal Mr. Jim Condon, Board Member Jake McIntyre for sharing his vision for a new learn and play space and his commitment to overseeing the project until it became a reality.
9: KMS would also like to thank corporate sponsors who contributed to the project. Zingo, BP, Custom Fencing, Hirestar, DA Dodd, Callison's, Gleaner Life Insurance, Apex Waste, Kirk Concrete, LLC, and Tremco. Special thanks to Jeremiah Patrick of Hill Excavating, Fed, and Natasha Beecham, and Jeff Leenig for donating their time and effort.
8: KMS would also like to thank all the students, teachers, and parents who contributed time and effort toward this project. This space is a reflection of what can be accomplished when a community comes together for the benefit of its children.
9: Now on to sports. KMS fall sports teams have begun practice. The KMS Lady Redskins volleyball teams and KMS football Redskins are gearing up for an exciting fall season.
8: The 7th and 8th grade football teams have an exciting week ahead. The Redskins will attend a football jamboree Thursday, August 13th at LaVille, junior through senior high school. Then both Redskin teams travel to Gainsbridge Fieldhouse in Indianapolis, where they will scrimmage on Saturday, August 15th. The 7th grade team plays at 2:50 p.m., and the 8th grade team plays at 3:40 Knox time.
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2: It's time to play The Secret Door on WKVI. During the month of August, we focus on the needs of the Pulaski County Animal Shelter and the Stark County Humane Society. 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It's The Secret Door on WKVI.
3: We are looking for the cat or the dog behind our one of 10 doors. And if you find the cat or the dog, your name goes in the $200 drawing later this month. Who's on the line with me right now? Good morning. Okay, hold on. Let's do it the old-fashioned way. All right, do I have you on the line?
6: Yes, you do.
3: Okay, and who's this?
6: Ramona Miller.
3: Oh, hey, Ramona. Happy Tuesday to you. Well,
6: yes.
3: Here we are. Tuesday, another game. Let's see if we can get you in the drawing. Choose a door for me. We're looking for the cat or the dog, Ramona.
6: I think there's a cat behind number three.
3: Let's see. I'm going to swing door number three open. Let's see if we find the cat.

0: You got the horse this time. Call me back tomorrow, Ramona.
1: Okay.
0: All right. Always good to hear from you.
1: All right. Okay. Have a good day, Rick.
0: You too. Bye-bye now. That is Ramona Miller, one of our loyal listeners and contest players. 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
0: 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It is our number one fun dude, Larry Fisher, behind Bars Power Sports, with some exciting news.
3: We have picked up Throne, that is our electric bike lineup.
0: Electric bikes. Now, let's talk about this. We're not talking just a little tiny scooter type thing that gets around at about 2 miles an hour, are we?
3: No, sir. We range anywhere from 48 volt all the way to 72 volt, which the top one we got is a Z27, and that bike will run 80 mile an hour.
0: What?
3: Yes.
0: Wow, Larry. No wonder you're the number one fun dude. Hey, these go all the way up to 80 mile an hour. Where do they start at for the younger types?
3: Oh, yeah, Rich. We go all the way down to 35 mile an hour machines. That's for your younger ones. We've got 4 or 5 different lineups on them.
0: Okay, so electric bikes hitting behind Bars Power Sports for your e-bike, yeah, or your kids, any age range, all powers. See our number one fun dude, Larry Fisher, at Behind Bars Power Sports on US 35 in Knox. They are open Tuesday through Saturday.
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have, of course, been telling you about Yellowstone Trail Fest. It's coming up this weekend. And one of the musical guests that's a regular there, going to be there this year, Sentimental Journey from Plymouth. Some big bands and classic favorites. Here they are right now. And they'll be at Yellowstone this Saturday.

0: Well, MBS Fitness, downtown Knox. I always love our conversations together. Jay Weinberg, good morning, sir.
1: Hey, thanks for having me, Rich.
0: Well, you know, MBS has a lot to offer. Go through every category and then end on red light, because I want to talk about red light today.
1: Okay, man, there's so many things. Obviously, the cornerstone is our nonprofit center, so we're starting to do art, music, culture there. We've got taekwondo classes. We've got regular group classes in our big studio. A massive sauna. It's one of my favorite things to do. Every time I'm done with my work day, I jump in the sauna. At the end, jump on a bike and sweat it out. Obviously, free weights, cable machines, the regular machines, a lot of cardio stuff, upper deck, tanning.
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3: I heard about a woman in India who set a world record for her nearly 9 foot long hair.
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5: Spider-Man, Brand New Day, has made almost $2 billion at the box office so far. Now, if you haven't seen it, Spider-Man tells the harrowing tale of a skinny white boy who was bit by a spider and got the power to pull Zendaya.
2: It's time to play The Secret Door on WKVI. During the month of August, we focus on the needs of the Pulaski County Animal Shelter and the Stark County Humane Society. The Secret Door is brought to you by Knox Auto Oil and Lube, the Knox Winnemac Community Health Center, the Woodshed Tap, Good to Go, Baileytown Burgers, Yellow River Farms, Behind Bars Power Sports, Einold and Feller of La Crosse, Binkley's Flooring Warehouse, Knox Chevrolet. It's The Secret Door on WKVI.
0: And we're going to line up a caller in front of these 10 doors and see if we can find the cat or the dog. Who's on the phone with me?
6: Well, it's me, the little Richie.
0: Hey, PK. Thanks for calling in.
6: Well, you're welcome.
0: What's going on in your world on this Tuesday?
6: Same old thing, just a different day.
0: Okay. That's sort of the same thing with me. It's just different voices. That's it. So.
6: Yeah.
0: Oh, all right, Patty. Give me a door number, and we'll see if we can find the cat or the dog for you.
6: Well, let's see. I've got two grandchildren, so number two.
0: Door number two. Let's see if we can find the cat or the dog for Patty King on The Secret Door.

0: Hey, we found the dog. There you go.
1: Well, thank you very much, little Richie.
0: Well, thank you. Your name goes in the big drawing. All right.
1: And good luck with your health problems.
0: Thank you so much. That's a little apprehension there with the cornea transplant. I'm like, I hope I can see. So we shall see.
1: I had a retina detachment, so.
0: Oh, okay. Did you have to do the whole lying on your stomach for so long?
1: Well, my doctor, I had to sleep with my head elevated. I couldn't lie flat or lie, you know, on my stomach or anything.
0: Wow. Well,
1: every doctor's different.
0: Turn out okay for you?
1: Oh, yeah. Yeah.
0: Well, that's good news. Well, hey, thanks for that, Patty. And I'll keep everybody posted.
1: Okay, little Richie. Right. Have a good day.
0: Good hearing from you.
1: Stay safe with all these storms.
0: Yeah, it's crazy. All right, bye-bye now. It's Patty King on The Secret Door here. Yeah, I appreciate all of our longtime friends here at WKVI Radio. Secret Door this time brought to us by Yellow River Farms and Knox Chevrolet.
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1: Fox News, I'm CJ Pop. A busy Tuesday for voters. We start in Minnesota with a focus on the left.
2: Establishment-backed candidate Representative Angie Craig faces a far more progressive candidate, Lieutenant Governor Peggy Flanagan. Now moving over to Wisconsin, where that governor's race is getting a lot of attention as well. Among the candidates, there's Representative Francesca Hong, the front runner, and Milwaukee County Executive David Crowley.
1: Fox's Alex Hogan reporting the winner takes on presumptive Republican nominee Congressman Tom Tiffany, backed by President Trump in South Carolina.
3: You've got to do it. It's the best thing. You're the best person for it.
1: President Trump during a tele-rally for interim Senator Darlene Graham. She's running for the seat left open by the death of her brother, Senator Lindsey Graham. Voters go to the polls in Vermont, Alabama, and Connecticut. 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
8: Marshall Stark Special Olympics Indiana has announced that it will be holding a Q&A session for the community. I'm Becca Shepherd for Surf Internet from the WKVI Information Center. This Q&A is designed to provide information for those who are interested in becoming an athlete, volunteer, or coach, or for those who simply want to learn more about the program. Community members are invited to meet Marshall Stark Special Olympics athletes and volunteers and learn about the ways the community can become part of the program. The session will be held Tuesday, September 8th from 5 to 7 p.m. Central Time at the Schricker Public Library's Knox Branch, which is located at 152 West Culver Road in Knox. The community is invited to attend this Q&A event. There will be a mobile lung screening event taking place in North Judson tomorrow. These screenings are provided by the Indiana University Health and will take place at the United Methodist Church in North Judson. The church is located at 210 Central Avenue in North Judson. The event will take place from 9 a.m. to 3 p.m. tomorrow, Wednesday, August 12th. An appointment is recommended and can be made by contacting the mobile lung screening team. Their phone number is 317-962-LUNG or 5864. They can also be reached by email address at lungscreening@iuhealth.org. Both that phone number and email address can be found online at wkvi.com. The flyer states these screenings are fast. They take less than 10 minutes. There are no needles, no prep, and no change of clothes. This testing can help detect cancer early when it is most treatable. And the flyer states that it is covered by most insurance, including Medicare and Medicaid. Additionally, there are programs available for those without insurance. This screening is for those who are between the ages of 50 and 77 and who have a history of smoking 20 pack years, which means that your average daily packs per day multiplied by the number of years spent smoking is 20 or higher. The flyer states that lung cancer is the leading cause of cancer-related deaths in Indiana and that most people don't experience symptoms until the disease is advanced and treatment options are limited. More information can be found online at iuhealth.org/lungscreening. The Stark County Convention and Visitors Commission will be holding a regular meeting this Thursday, August 13th. The meeting will take place at 5 p.m. Central Time at Knox Community Center, located at 55 East Lake Street in Knox. After the meeting is called to order and a quorum is established, members will vote on the approval of minutes from the June 11th meeting. The Visitors Commission will discuss financial issues, including current balances and claims for approval, and an update on the innkeeper's tax receipts. There will be a section of the meeting also set aside for public comment. The Visitors Commission will discuss the electrical concerns at Bass Lake Campground with the County Parks Department. They will also discuss a public art project at Bass Lake and around the county with a representative from the Stark County Community Foundation. Commission members will review its website analytics and vote on whether to extend its website contract. They will also discuss a possible addition to the website. The next items on the agenda include discussion on open enrollment for 2027 grants, proposals for ads in Travel Indiana, and the review of an ad submission for the Indiana State Festival Guide. 2027 billboard quotes will be discussed, as well as bylaws for the Visitors Commission. After any other business that may come before the board, the meeting will be adjourned. The public is invited to attend this meeting. 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
0: From the Tri-County Weather Center, showers and thunderstorms today, high near 80, 80% chance of rain. Tonight, more rain in the forecast, low of 65. For Wednesday, rain and a high of 81. Wednesday night, more rain and a low right around 65. Thursday outlook, slight chance of showers and a high of 80. To see the extended forecast, visit our website, WKVI.com.
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26: Who is on your local radio station today? How about Larry Fisher, Behind Bars Power Sports, talking about their new arrivals? Yeah, they have e-bikes. It's exciting. Larry's in to tell us all about it. Who else is on today? How about Isaac Blue, First Farmers Bank and Trust? Yeah, harvest season here before you know it. And of course, the man of the hour. Here he is right now with the Radio Hot Buys. Today's the last day for these hot buys. The new premiere ad week is tomorrow. But right now, here's Lenny D for what you can still take advantage of today at 5 Star.
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1: This is Hoosier Ag Today's Tuesday Farm Market Preview. And on with us is John Zanker from Farmers Keeper, the Carmel office. Quiet markets yesterday as we get set for the August crop report coming up in just a day. John, do you expect more positioning for that report today?
2: Well, I think we got some weather stuff out of the way, which was certainly leaning bearish yesterday, and probably positioning for the report maybe out of the way for the most part. So let's take a look at the energy markets and what they do today. You know, huge bounce in diesel yesterday. You know, we saw a penny and a half gain yesterday in the soy oil. So there's some big things going on there, and I think that's going to be back to the forefront. And at this point, there seems to be no resolution to the Iranian conflict coming up anytime soon.
1: That's John Zanker, and I'm Andy Eubank, Hoosier Ag Today, 20 years serving Indiana farmers.
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4: 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Information's on the calendar. This week, Yellowstone Trail Fest on Saturday and Sunday. All the events are on the community calendar. A lot of fun, including the escape room. And they're going to have a parade, a magician. They're going to have the traditional men's hammer toss and women's skillet toss in the afternoon. More performances by the magician. And musicians, singers, Sentimental Journey, the band will be on, going on in the afternoon. Antique tractor pull, fireworks, and more new for this year, zero-turn rodeo. Yeah, if you got a zero-turn radius mower, come and take part in that rodeo. Saturday's watermelon eating contest is at 10 a.m. They have bingo, and of course, the parade. All right, Yellowstone Trail Fest this weekend in Hamlet. Check it all out on WKVI's community calendar. What else is going on in our area? Sharing Closet on Wednesdays is open in Winnemac. That will be at 125 South Riverside Drive every Wednesday from 5 to 7 p.m. If you have needs, maybe they can help out. Hoosier Valley Railroad Museum's train ride season is in full swing right now. A couple more events for the city of Knox going on at the park. WKVI's community calendar, of course. We always have the block on for the Stark County Humane Society and the Pulaski County Animal Shelter, the needs that they have there on a regular basis. And, of course, this month we're playing The Secret Door. Big thank you to all of our sponsors here on the community radio station for sponsoring our Secret Door contest. All right, that is the community calendar brought to us by the Papa. It is Papa Farm Pizza, downtown Knox, 772-5888. It is pizza worth driving for. They're open Tuesday through Saturday at 3 p.m.
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2: 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Okay, I want to say a big thank you to everyone at Zingo for that gas card giveaway. 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

0: It's time to play The Secret Door on WKVI. During the month of August, we focus on the needs of the Pulaski County Animal Shelter and the Stark County Humane Society. 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It's The Secret Door on WKVI.
1: And we're going to get a caller on the line right now and see if we can find the cat or the dog. Who's on the line with me?
2: Hey, hi, it's your buddy from Park Haven, John Oswalski.
1: Hey, John, thanks for calling. Well, what's going on there today? Anything special?
2: We have a...
1: John, did I lose you? Oh, no. John, I lost you. Let's see if we can get you back on the line. We'll go to our sponsors right now. The Woodshed Tap is one of the sponsors of The Secret Door. We'll see if we can get our caller back on the line.
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1: And got John Osmolski back on the line. 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

0: No, an owl.
1: I believe that's the owl, John.
0: Mm-hmm.
1: All right.
0: Has it been raining and pouring down your Knox like here?
1: We got our share, that's for sure.
0: All right, I'll call back tomorrow, my friend.
1: All right, you take care. Bye-bye now.
0: Bye.
1: It is John Osmoski, yeah, on local community radio. 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
1: Well, it is always a fun time in the studio when I get to sit down with Larry Fisher from Behind Bars Power Sports here in Knox. Larry, good to see you, man.
3: Good morning, Rich. Good to see you.
1: Well, Larry, of course, you know, we talk about Behind Bars here on the radio and about all the what you've got there with the golf carts and with all the cycles in various forms. But something new is showroom for that I wanted you to come in and talk about. What's going on?
3: Hey, Rich, we got some exciting news. We have picked up Throne. That is our electric bike lineup.
1: Electric bikes. Now, let's talk about this. We're not talking just a little tiny scooter type thing that gets around at about 2 miles an hour, are we?
3: No, sir. We range anywhere from 48 volt all the way to 72 volt, which the top one we got is a Z27, and that bike will run 80 mile an hour.
1: What?
3: Yes.
1: Wow, Larry. No wonder you're the number one fun dude. Hey, these go all the way up to 80 mile an hour. Where do they start at for the younger tykes?
3: Oh yeah, Rich, we go all the way down to 35 mile an hour machines. That's for your younger ones. We've got, I do believe, four or five different lineups on them.
1: Okay, so electric bikes hitting Behind Bars Power Sports. So Larry, we need to let listeners know and have them get in and take advantage of these.
3: Yes, sir, Rich. And also we have the new Dinago E-Hawk. That's the electric kids ATV.
1: Okay. And how are these batteries, Larry? They've really come a long way, haven't they?
3: Oh, they're all lithium, and they have come a long ways.
1: So, golf cart's still moving good for you?
3: Oh, yeah.
1: What's the big popular golf cart model?
3: Our four-seaters, the four facing forward.
1: 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Get in to see them. They are located on US 35 right here in K-Town. Open Tuesday through Saturday, right, Larry?
3: Yep.
1: All righty, good to see you, man.
3: Hey, thanks, Rich. You have a great day.
4: 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More details on that ribbon-cutting coming up at 8. Also during your 8 a.m. local news, the Stark County Park Board will be holding a regular meeting this evening, August 11th. More details at 8. 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
6: From the Tri-County Weather Center, showers and thunderstorms today, high near 80, 80% chance of rain. Tonight, more rain in the forecast, low of 65. For Wednesday, rain and a high of 81. Wednesday night, more rain and a low right around 65. Thursday outlook, slight chance of showers and a high of 80. To see the extended forecast, visit our website, WKVI.com. WKVI.
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9: And I'm William Berger.
8: Reporting for Redskin Pride of KMS. Last week was the first week of school at Knox Community Schools.
9: Knox Middle School students were introduced to our learning and play space and newly constructed playground with swings, bars, and a covered patio area behind the school near the bus area. A special ribbon cutting will be held for the new playground next Wednesday, August 19th at 4:45 p.m.
8: KMS thanks the Parent Teacher Organization Board for their leadership and support throughout this project. KMS Principal Mr. Jim Condon, Board Member Jake McIntyre for sharing his vision for a new learn and play space and his commitment to overseeing the project until it became a reality.
9: KMS would also like to thank corporate sponsors who contributed to the project. Zingo, BP, Custom Fencing, High Star, DA Dodd, Callison's, Gleaner Life Insurance, Apex Waste, Kirk Concrete, LLC, and Tremco. Special thanks to Jeremiah Patrick of Hill Excavating, Fed, and Natasha Beecham, and Jeff Lenig for donating their time and effort.
8: KMS would also like to thank all the students, teachers, and parents who contributed time and effort toward this project. This space is a reflection of what can be accomplished when a community comes together for the benefit of its children.
9: Now on to sports. KMS fall sports teams have begun practice. The KMS Lady Redskins volleyball teams and KMS football Redskins are gearing up for an exciting fall season.
8: The 7th and 8th grade football teams have an exciting week ahead. The Redskins will attend a football jamboree Thursday, August 13th at LaVille, junior through senior high school. Then both Redskin teams travel to Gainsbridge Fieldhouse in Indianapolis, where they will scrimmage on Saturday, August 15th. The 7th grade team plays at 2:50 p.m. and the 8th grade team plays at 3:40 Knox time.
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1: You know, I used to love 7-Up when I was a kid. But they keep messing with the flavor. Well, they're going to do it again. For the first time in 15 years, 7-Up is changing its recipe. They say the new version will be hitting stores soon, and it will no longer be a lemon-lime soda. Instead, it'll be a lime-lemon soda. Here is food influencer Bailey Fink testing it out.
10: I'm going to do a side-by-side side-by-side taste for the lemon lime and the lime lemon. The lime one is distinctly more lime-scented. Old 7-Up, sweet and crisp, but admittedly the lemon lime flavor is a little muted. New. It is such a subtle difference. Honestly, if you didn't know that they changed it, I don't think you'd be able to tell the difference. Maybe has a hint more lime zest. I almost think the new one is not as sweet, and maybe that's where the lime flavor comes in. When Pepsi changed Sierra Mist to Starry, there was a bigger difference between the two, and I know some people don't like Starry now because of that. If you were worried that was going to happen to 7-Up, you don't have to be. Side by side, with my eyes closed, I wouldn't even know the difference.
1: I would say that's a non-news story, right? If you're not going to notice the difference, oh my.

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2: Yep, Bill. I just wanted to watch the Sox.
1: But, Jerry, you're in your swimming pool.
2: Isn't this the life?
1: No, you numbskull. 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You might get electrocuted. You should never have electricity and water that close together.
2: Looks like rain.
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2: Watch a little more water.
1: Jerry, you don't want that TV to get wet, and you don't want to get struck by lightning.
2: If you say so.
1: Hey, Jerry, is that your boy flying his kite?
2: Sure is.
1: But he's right by the power lines. If the kite gets tangled, he could get hurt, and we could lose our power.
2: I better get him to stop. I don't want to miss the game.
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1: Oh, brother. This is just stupidness in my book. A man and a woman planned to go to a restaurant, but the place had a dress code where men are not allowed to wear sleeveless shirts. Of course, he had one on. So, they just went back to the parking lot and switched shirts. He wore hers and she wore his, and it totally worked. Here are Katie Novak and Mike Profetuo.
2: There's a restaurant that won't allow him to wear sleeveless, but I can, so we're switching.
3: Yeah.
2: I can't believe we're doing this.
4: He looks so good in my shirt, you guys. Look at this. Do a little walk.
1: While there are only a few situations where this could work, there's no way I could fit into my wife's shirts. So, she's either got to be a little on the big side, and he's got to be a little on the little side, or they're both really skinny. I don't know. Oh well, they had their meal out.
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0: And now, an ordinary kid on back to school.
1: This sucks. Here I am sleeping in until 11 on a steady diet of Fruity Pebbles, Flaming Hot Cheetos, and Xbox. And it has to end? For what? So I can learn cursive? Cursive, Karen! Then I got friends that are like, this summer I went to Disney World. Well, I went to the Boys and Girls Club and I got stabbed. Twice. You came home with a plushie and I got scar tissue and trust issues. And can someone explain why my mom has to provide 43 glue sticks? What are we building, a life-size map of the moon out of construction paper? For reals. So no, I'm not excited for school. But now I know how to make a shiv out of a spork.
0: This has been an ordinary kid on Back to School.
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3: Fox News, I'm D'Angelosi. It is primary day in six states.
4: In Wisconsin's race for governor, the Democratic candidates include frontrunner Representative Francesca Hung and Milwaukee County Executive David Crowley, who is now backed by outgoing Governor Tony Evers. Hung could become the first Democratic Socialist governor in the U.S. She's made a lot of headlines for past comments where she called to abolish ICE or cancel Thanksgiving.
3: Fox's Alex Hogan.
4: In Minnesota, establishment-backed candidate Representative Angie Craig faces a far more progressive candidate, Lieutenant Governor Peggy Flanagan.
3: And there are also primaries in Connecticut and Vermont and a special primary election in four Alabama congressional districts after the Supreme Court allowed the state to draw new district maps. Then in South Carolina, 10 Republicans are vying for a chance to run for the late Senator Lindsey Graham's seat, including his sister Darlene. 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
6: 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The flyer states these screenings are fast. They take less than 10 minutes. There are no needles, no prep, and no change of clothes. This testing can help detect cancer early when it is most treatable, and the flyer states that it is covered by most insurance, including Medicare and Medicaid. Additionally, there are programs available for those without insurance. This screening is for those who are between the ages of 50 and 77 and who have a history of smoking 20 pack years, which means that your average daily packs per day multiplied by the number of years spent smoking is 20 or higher. The flyer states that lung cancer is the leading cause of cancer-related deaths in Indiana and that most people don't experience symptoms until the disease is advanced and treatment options are limited. More information can be found online at iuhealth.org/lungscreening. The Knox Community Middle School announced a ribbon-cutting ceremony for its new Learn and Play Outdoor Center. The ceremony is scheduled for next Wednesday, August 19th at 4:45 p.m. Central Time at the Knox Middle School. The outdoor pavilion is located on the Bower Street side of the middle school. The project, which is led by the Knox Middle School PTO, reached its crowdfunding goal earlier this year and was also able to receive a matching grant as part of the Indiana Housing and Community Development Authority's Creating Places program. The space will serve nearly 500 Knox children in grades 5 through 8. It will make outdoor instruction more accessible for teachers, and there are plans to use it for community events as well, such as the middle school's annual block party and trunk or treat events. The announcement about the ribbon-cutting ceremony stated that following this ceremony, the Knox Middle School PTO will hold a meeting at 5 p.m. Central Time in the middle school's Redskin Room. PTO meetings are open to the public. The Stark County Park Board will be holding a meeting this evening, August 11th. The meeting is scheduled to begin at 6 p.m. Central Time and will be held in the Knox's Annex 1 building, which is located at 53 East Mound Street in Knox. Board members will vote on the approval of minutes from their July 14th regular meeting. They will discuss the opening of 2027 bids for the Basslake Beach Pier Installation and Removal Project, which is a three-year contract. After a report from the superintendent and a financial report, as well as any other business that may come before the board, the meeting will be adjourned. The public is invited to attend this meeting. I'm Becca Shepherd from the WKVI Information Center. Visit our website, WKVI.com, or our Facebook page, Tri-County News, for all of your local news 24/7.
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2: From the Tri-County Weather Center, showers and thunderstorms today, high near 80, 80% chance of rain. Tonight, more rain in the forecast, low of 65. For Wednesday, rain and a high of 81. Wednesday night, more rain and a low right around 65. Thursday outlook, slight chance of showers and a high of 80. To see the extended forecast, visit our website, WKVI.com.
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23: 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Hey, there is a food distribution day also this Friday at the Knox United Methodist Church parking lot, 201 South Shield here. Information is on the calendar. And how about what's going on at Five Star in the Knox Mall? Here's the man of the hour, Lenny D.
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0: A woman in Wisconsin has been arrested after stealing an ambulance pickup truck and driving it around naked. Okay, here's the moment that Emily Fair was pulled over.
1: Stop! Put it in park! Are you a firefighter?
2: Yeah.
1: Okay, are you supposed to be driving this truck?
2: Yeah.
1: Why are you naked right now?
0: 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Drugs? Alcohol? Schizo? Oh well.
1: Why are you naked right now?
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5: This is not headline news. NASA released new images of Mars. Pictures of Mars are like Fast and Furious movies. Once you've seen one, you've seen them all. A RoboCop TV show is in the works. You know RoboCop, right? Half human, half cyborg. Goes by the name of Ryan Seacrest. A school district in upstate New York has paused plans for using a robot teacher. They knew there were problems when the robot figured out the school year hadn't even started and it already hated its job. And 10% of Americans have had a flirty conversation with AI. The rest of us have a robotic relationship because we're married. This is not headline news.
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1: Well, it is always good here on local community radio to catch up with Isaac Blue from First Farmers Bank and Trust. Good to see you, man.
2: Hey, Rich. Good to see you as well.
1: Hey, I understand some fun things going on with your kid. He's going to start some flag football.
2: Yeah, we start flag football tonight, actually, as we're recording this on Thursday the 6th. So I'll be the head coach of that, and we'll see how that dynamic with a father-son duo in a sport goes. You know, the stereotypical coach's kid, so I hope to avoid that, rigmarole.
1: My kids were always in sports, but of course, I couldn't play sports very well, Isaac. You know, and I think about it now, and I think about being in my 50s when the doctor changed my eye prescription, and then I could hit every wiffle ball that was coming my way, Isaac.
2: Well, better late than never. The Dodgers, there's no salary cap yet, so the Dodgers might be calling you here before long.
1: I think I'll take my chances here in K-Town on WKBI.
2: Absolutely.
1: For sure. Well, what is going on at First Farmers Bank and Trust? You're getting ready to head into harvest season pretty soon.
2: Yeah, steady as she goes right now. We're heading into harvest. Most farm operations that have got a line of credit with us probably getting close to maxed out, with a good time to take an evaluation of your input costs for the year, as guys are you know, using those lines of credit to pay all their fertilizer, fuel, seed, and custom application bills, all the different bills that they've got for the farm. It's a good time to evaluate that cash flow statement and take a look and see if there's any inefficiencies, if we are spending a little too much here or there, and get your bearings ready for next year when we go to renew that line of credit.
1: Well, you know, Isaac, it is important. I know you work with a lot of farmers, but what gives you the edge? Why would you tell a customer to come see you at First Farmers?
2: Absolutely. Well, we're a $3.5 million or $1 billion bank, so a little bit larger than a typical community bank, but we've got the small town bank mindset. Everybody that works for us is local. And we've got a real local feel and a feel for what local business is doing, myself included, with an ag background in farming and in ag retail. I'm pretty well suited for ag lending for any operation in the area, and not just ag lending, but commercial lending as well for any commercial needs, whether that be a small business all the way up to a large manufacturer. We're a bank that is the size that can take care of you just as well as any Chicago bank could as well.
1: Yeah, and we want to let that point be known out into our audience, because you do have the resources to cover big.
2: Absolutely. Absolutely, Rich. You know, like I said, we're small town bank focused, but we've got the size with over 30 branches in Indiana and then expanding into Illinois. We've got the resources to be able to cater to larger customers' needs. So when a larger customer, say in the region, especially manufacturing or some of these new data firms start to sprout up, they think they need one of the big major city banks to take care of their needs. And that's not true. We can take care of most larger customers' needs as well as small town business as well.
1: It is Isaac Blue today here on local radio for First Farmers Bank and Trust. 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Of course, they support sports, support 4-H. That's a subject that's close to you. You went through the 4-H program too, right, Isaac?
2: Yep, it was a prerequisite to marry my wife to be a 10-year member of 4-H. So
1: okay.
2: I made sure I was able to show that credential to her when I asked her father for permission to marry her. So, but yeah, I did that, and then we're, you know, as fall sports are starting, you know, kids are getting ready to go back to school, sports are starting to fire back up. We love to support all of the different sports, football, basketball, baseball, etc., you know, and every now and again, Mitch gives me a call. I get a chance to sit in on a football game or two and call a football game or two. That's always a good time.
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2: That's right, Rich. We're at Knox, North Judson, and Culver. 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
3: The Stark County Convention and Visitors Commission will be holding a regular meeting this Thursday with many topics of discussion on the agenda. Find out more details during your noon local news. Also coming up at noon, Gas Buddy's weekly gas trends report is here, including where the cheapest gas could be found in Stark, Marshall, LaPorte, and Pulaski counties. More information coming up at noon. I'm Becca Shepherd from the WKVI Information Center.
0: From the Tri-County Weather Center, showers and thunderstorms today, high near 80, 80% chance of rain. Tonight, more rain in the forecast, low of 65. For Wednesday, rain and a high of 81. Wednesday night, more rain and a low right around 65. Thursday outlook, slight chance of showers and a high of 80. To see the extended forecast, visit our website, WKVI.com. WKVI!
1: A pet goose in Texas is getting credit for saving a family's life after it alerted them to a barn fire. 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Luckily, the goose was loud enough and the family woke up, grabbed the water hose, and put out the fire. 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Didn't know people had pet gooses. Goose? Geese? Geese. Okay, there you go.
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1: News. I'm CJ Papa. The polls are open in Wisconsin, where a Democratic Socialist Francesca Hong wants to grab the Democratic primary and run for governor in November.
2: Hong has spent the final days of the campaign barnstorming rural parts of the state, which is interesting because that's Trump country. Democrats tend to concentrate in the population centers like Madison and Milwaukee. Analysts say what she's doing is paving the way for November.
1: Fox's Mike Tobin in Milwaukee. The winner takes on presumptive Republican nominee, Congressman Tom Tiffany, backed by President Trump. Vermont, Alabama, Connecticut, and Minnesota also holding primaries, while in South Carolina, 10 candidates vying for the open seat left by the death of Senator Lindsey Graham, including his sister, the interim Senator Darlene Graham. 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
0: From the Tri-County Weather Center, showers and thunderstorms today, high near 80, 80% chance of rain. Tonight, more rain in the forecast, low of 65. For Wednesday, rain and a high of 81. Wednesday night, more rain and a low right around 65. Thursday outlook, slight chance of showers and a high of 80. To see the extended forecast, visit our website, WKVI.com.
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9: I've, of course, been telling you about Yellowstone Trail Fest. It's coming up this weekend. And one of the musical guests that's a regular there, going to be there this year, Sentimental Journey from Plymouth. Some big bands and classic favorites. 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

0: There's a trend on TikTok where women are using Sharpie permanent markers as lip liners. But experts are warning people that it's not safe to use markers on your skin and lips. Here's one TikToker trying it for the first time.
1: I saw a girl in her use a Sharpie, like a lip stain, and I must try it. She used pink, but I think it was a little lighter than the pink that I got. I literally went to the store, bought a Sharpie because of this video. Oh god. Oh wait. Wait. This is actually not bad at all. Sharpie, give us some more ranges of pink.
0: What if you mess up and isn't that permanent? WKBI! Hey, it is time to take a look at WKBI's community calendar on our website, of course, brought to us on air by Papa Farm Pizza, downtown Knox. It is pizza worth driving for, 772-5888. Friday, it is a food distribution day at the Knox United Methodist Church, 201 South Shields Street. That'll be the site. 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Information's on the calendar. This week, Yellowstone Trail Fest on Saturday and Sunday. All the events are on the community calendar. A lot of fun, including the escape room. And they're going to have a parade, a magician. They're going to have the traditional men's hammer toss and women's skillet toss in the afternoon. More performances by the magician. And musicians, singers, Sentimental Journey, the band will be on, going on in the afternoon. Antique tractor pull, fireworks, and more new for this year, zero-turn rodeo. Yeah, if you got a zero-turn radius mower, come and take part in that rodeo. Saturday's watermelon eating contest is at 10 a.m. They have bingo and, of course, the parade. All right, Yellowstone Trail Fest this weekend in Hamlet. Check it all out on WKVI's community calendar. What else is going on in our area? Sharing Closet on Wednesdays is open in Winnemac. That will be at 125 South Riverside Drive every Wednesday from 5 to 7 p.m. If you have needs, maybe they can help out. Hoosier Valley Railroad Museum's train ride season is in full swing right now. A couple more events for the city of Knox going on at the park. WKVI's community calendar, of course. We always have the block on for the Stark County Humane Society and the Pulaski County Animal Shelter, the needs that they have there on a regular basis. And, of course, this month we're playing The Secret Door. Big thank you to all of our sponsors here on the community radio station for sponsoring our Secret Door contest. All right, that is the community calendar brought to us by the Papa. It is Papa Farm Pizza, downtown Knox, 772-5888. It is pizza worth driving for. They're open Tuesday through Saturday at 3 p.m.
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1: Fox News, I'm CJ Papa. The polls are open in Wisconsin, where a Democratic Socialist, Francesca Hong, wants to grab the Democratic primary and run for governor in November.
2: Hong has spent the final days of the campaign barnstorming rural parts of the state, which is interesting because that's Trump country. Democrats tend to concentrate in the population centers like Madison and Milwaukee. Analysts say what she's doing is paving the way for November.
1: Fox's Mike Tobin in Milwaukee. The winner takes on presumptive Republican nominee Congressman Tom Tiffany, backed by President Trump. Vermont, Alabama, Connecticut, and Minnesota also holding primaries, while in South Carolina, 10 candidates vying for the open seat left by the death of Senator Lindsey Graham, including his sister, the interim Senator Darlene Graham. America is listening to Fox News.
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0: From the Tri-County Weather Center, showers and thunderstorms today, high near 80, 80% chance of rain. Tonight, more rain in the forecast, low of 65. For Wednesday, rain and a high of 81. Wednesday night, more rain and a low right around 65. Thursday outlook, slight chance of showers and a high of 80. To see the extended forecast, visit our website, WKVI.com.
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0: 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I have a question for you. Did you just let out a big old sigh like that? Well, experts are saying you're probably stressed. According to neurologists at UCLA, listen to this, the average person sighs every 5 minutes. Every mammal on the planet sighs, and generally speaking, it's how we all maintain proper lung function and cool the brain. But sighing, it can also be a result of heavy stress, because as you know, when we're stressed, our body releases fight or flight hormones, and that makes our breathing more shallow. So we tend to start sighing more to get more oxygen. In fact, sighing, it can increase by 10 times when you're stressed. It's your body's way of trying to get you to do some deep breathing, which has been shown to calm your heart rate and lower your blood pressure. So if you notice yourself sighing a lot more than usual, check your stress level. You may need to do some extra deep breathing to calm down.
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0: 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What's going on with this timeline shift? Next.

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7: So here's a headline that got my attention. We have become a society of late bloomers. What does that mean? According to the Wall Street Journal, all those timelines we used to follow, like college right out of high school, marriage after college, your first job, then a house, then kids, everything has been turned around, apparently, and social psychologists believe it's not necessarily a bad thing. Who says you can't become a first-time dad at the age of 50 or graduate from college at 60? But many of us were raised to believe we had to follow a certain script. I lived in that script. Laura Carstensen is director of the Stanford Center on Longevity, and she tells us younger generations are increasingly pushing back everything from the age they start a full-time job to when they begin saving for retirement. And everything from online degrees to fertility treatments has changed what it means to be middle-aged. We're also living 30 extra years on average over the last century. So Carstensen says, instead of feeling pressure to rush through all the big stuff only to face a long period of unproductivity at the end of our lives, why not spread out the milestones? She believes it's fine to make a timeline that works for you. I believe in this too.
8: Intelligence for your life.
7: And just ahead, if your goal is to live to be 100, new research shows where you choose to live is crucial. I'll share the top factors to look for in your neighborhood that will predict how long you might live. Next.
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9: Hey, big news on the community calendar is Yellowstone Trail Fest. All the fun events. Of course, Sentimental Journey is going to be there performing in the afternoon on Saturday as well. That's a regular every year. And how about a couple new events? Watermelon Eating Contest on Sunday morning. And if you are a zero-turn radius mower owner, they're going to have a competition for you too. Got all the information. Larry Jernis is in talking about it today. Okay, community calendar on air brought to us by Papa Farm Pizza, downtown Knox. It's pizza worth driving for, 772-5888. They are open downtown Knox Tuesday through Saturday at 3 p.m.
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0: have so much more prepared for you in the coming weeks here of the John Tesh radio program. Don't miss a second of it. We'll be right back.
1: All right, I want to start this off with a question. Does your neighborhood have what it takes to help you live to be 100? Here are the factors associated with a longer life, according to new research from Washington State University. First, your neighborhood should be easily walkable. Studies show that the more access you have to parks and restaurants and shops that are within walking distance, the longer you'll likely live. Because walking encourages you to be more active, which is proven to boost your overall health. Boy, that makes sense. It also helps if your neighbors are all different ages. What? Yep. Researchers found a strong correlation between so-called mixed age communities and living a longer life is because different generations expose you to a variety of social opportunities. It helps satisfy your brain's craving for novelty. So the more diverse your community's age range, the less likely you'll feel out of touch and alone, and the longer you will likely live.
2: Share this with the people who need it. Facebook.com/John Tesh.

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Welcome back to Intelligence for Your Life. And did you know that of all the doctors we can see, the dermatologist is the one we never see enough? According to a recent survey, a whopping 60% of people said they've never visited a dermatologist for a skin cancer check. This is a big deal. Regular screenings could literally save your life. Dermatologists happen to find 63% of melanomas at their earliest stage when they can be treated. Make an appointment, especially if you, like me, have fair hair and fair skin, freckles, or a history of bad sunburns.

0: the voice that defined the 70s. 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David Gates and Bread.
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0: I'm John Tesh. This is the place where you can solve your money problems, your family issues, a place to improve your love life, and help you lose those 10 pounds.
1: Don't miss this stuff.
0: This is the 411, so your life doesn't become a 911.
2: Okay, surveys tell us a whopping 80% of adults describe themselves as night owls, while only 1 in 5 people say they're early birds who consistently wake up before 7 a.m. But several new studies show early bird behavior has some big benefits. For example, early birds are better problem solvers. That's according to a study by the University of Education in Germany. It found that early birds have stronger analytical skills because the brain is more alert and focused in the morning when our body temperature is high. Early birds also tend to be the calmest people on the planet. Researchers from the American Academy of Sleep Medicine say a big reason people stay up late is because they're stressed about something, their job, relationship, finances, and getting less sleep has a negative impact on everything from your immune system to your willpower to your mood. So it makes sense that if you consistently wake up with the early birds, you're probably more emotionally stable simply because you're getting more sleep than the night owls.
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0: 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It's like needing a best man speech, but getting one from some random plus one.
1: I am honored to be standing here today. Also confused and a little hungry. Does anyone want to switch entrees? Pretty sure I checked beef.
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2: Kane

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1: 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Far left.

0: Democratic Socialist Francesca Hong wants to be the choice for Democrats for governor in Wisconsin's primary. Here's part of her final pitch to voters.
1: More and more people across this state and this country, they are opening their eyes to an economy that is deeply rigged against working class people.
0: She could face Trump-backed Republican Congressman Tom Tiffany in November. Connecticut Governor Ned Lamont, searching for a third term, faces a challenge in the state's primary today. While in Minnesota,
2: the GOP has not won a Senate seat in Minnesota in almost a quarter century, but top Republicans believe they have a real shot here if Democrats go with Lieutenant Governor Peggy Flanigan as their nominee. Flanigan is extremely progressive.
0: Fox's Garrett Tenney in Minneapolis. Nobody won the Powerball drawing last night, so Wednesday's jackpot is close to $1 billion. 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
5: From the Tri-County Weather Center, showers and thunderstorms today, high near 80, 80% chance of rain. Tonight, more rain in the forecast, low of 65. For Wednesday, rain and a high of 81. Wednesday night, more rain and a low right around 65. Thursday outlook, slight chance of showers and a high of 80. To see the extended forecast, visit our website, wkvi.com.

0: 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What is this place? 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
3: I am your host, and the question is, why are you and I so tired today? It could be from all the sugar we ate yesterday, because according to the Journal of Clinical Sleep Medicine, eating more sugar, it is now linked to lighter, more disrupted, and less restorative sleep. How about that? I had not heard that before. In fact, the more sugar that we eat during the day, the more often we're going to wake up in the middle of the night. Even if you don't fully wake up, the sugar in your system can pull you out of a deep sleep, making you feel exhausted the next day. And the same goes for eating a bunch of refined carbs like white breads and pastas, because they turn to sugar in the body, right, and delay the release of melatonin. Sugar also makes your blood sugar levels out of whack, which disrupts sleep. So the experts are saying cut back on sugar and refined carbs and get more fiber in your diet as much as you can. Fiber does improve sleep because it digests slowly. It keeps your blood sugar steady. A higher fiber intake is associated with more time spent in the dreamless deep stage of sleep known as slow wave sleep.
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3: Just ahead, what motivates you to exercise these days? For a growing number of people, it's less about staying fit and more about improving their, quote, future self. I'll teach you how to do that, improve your future self, next.

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0: You know from listening to the show that I'm a big proponent of motivation. I study it all the time, so here's a question for you. What motivates you to exercise these days? For a growing number of people, it's less about staying fit and more about improving what's known as, quote, their future self. This is according to a new one-poll survey of 2,000 adults. Seven out of 10 people said they had an awakening in the past year and have become more motivated than ever to prioritize themselves and their own needs. And for half the survey respondents, their motivation comes from the fact that they want to have better overall health and peace of mind for as long as possible. To achieve that goal, a whopping 90% of people said they've come up with a wellness routine that takes about an hour per day to complete. Those wellness routines include exercising more than they did a year ago, but they also include things like meditation, taking more baths, reading more books, which are all activities proven to lower stress. And as far as their future health, people admit there are a few wellness steps that they still need to work on. For example, half of them said they plan to focus more on boosting their heart health and getting better sleep. And one out of three people said their recent awakening has led them to realize they need to start seeing the dentist more often and taking better care of their teeth.
1: Share this with the people who need it. 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
0: And coming up, pet lovers, there's more concrete proof that our pets can help us heal and feel less pain. I'll share the latest study about what happens when patients in the hospital are in the presence of a pet for just 10 minutes.

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All right, pet lovers, as promised, and this is good, we now know pets have legitimate health benefits, and we're going to prove it. According to public health professor Dr. Colleen Dell from the University of Saskatchewan, just 10 minutes with a pet will reduce pain so significantly it works on patients in emergency rooms. Pets also make patients and healthcare providers more optimistic about health outcomes. It turns out pets motivate us. They get us up. They give us routines to follow. And of course, there's the human-animal bond. Dr. Dell is hopeful pets will be used in more healthcare settings, including critical care. And she says whether a patient is in a hospital or at home, they feel more in control of their condition and less panicked or anxious about the severity of their pain in the presence of a pet. Amen.

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1: Welcome back to Intelligence for Your Life. My name is John Tesh, and yes, I'm learning right along with you, and I just learned this, so I want to pass it on. If you need to commit something to memory, you got to read it out loud. Researchers at the University of Waterloo tested students' recall using four different methods: reading silently, reading out loud, hearing somebody else read out loud, and hearing a recording of themselves reading aloud. The best way to remember information is to read it out loud to yourself. That's it. When students did this, they scored the highest. It encodes the information in two ways: through reading and speech, and that cements it into your memory, okay? If you read out loud to yourself, you may want to hit record on your smartphone, because the students also did better on tests after hearing a recording of themselves. It helps more than hearing another person's voice. It triggers what's known as salient memory. Ooh, salient memory. That's new, right? We pay more attention to our own voice. It has more meaning for us. So the information becomes more distinct in our long-term memory. The researchers say the findings aren't just helpful for students. They can help anybody, even me, and even seniors looking to boost their memory. Read out loud.
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1: 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This week, Yellowstone Trail Fest on Saturday and Sunday. All the events are on the community calendar. A lot of fun, including the escape room. And they're going to have a parade, a magician. They're going to have the traditional men's hammer toss and women's skillet toss in the afternoon. More performances by the magician. And musicians, singers, Sentimental Journey, the band will be on, going on in the afternoon. Antique tractor pull, fireworks, and more new for this year, Zero Turn Rodeo. Yeah, if you got a Zero Turn Radius mower, come and take part in that rodeo. Saturday's watermelon eating contest is at 10 a.m. They have bingo, and of course the parade. All right, Yellowstone Trail Fest this weekend in Hamlet. Check it all out on WKVI's community calendar. What else is going on in our area? Sharing Closet on Wednesdays is open in Winnemac. That will be at 125 South Riverside Drive every Wednesday from 5 to 7 p.m. If you have needs, maybe they can help out. Hoosier Valley Railroad Museum's train ride season is in full swing right now. A couple more events for the city of Knox going on at the park. WKVI's community calendar, of course. We always have the block on for the Stark County Humane Society and the Pulaski County Animal Shelter, the needs that they have there on a regular basis. And, of course, this month we're playing The Secret Door. Big thank you to all of our sponsors here on the community radio station for sponsoring our Secret Door contest. All right, that is the community calendar brought to us by the Papa. It is Papa Farm Pizza, downtown Knox, 772-5888. It is pizza worth driving for. They're open Tuesday through Saturday at 3 p.m.
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0: Here we go with the latest challenge from our dating and relationship files. Gentlemen, first of all, when the toilet paper roll in the bathroom runs out, do you leave it empty for the next person? True or false? Next, do you ever forget to call when you say you will? Do you take out your stress by sulking in front of the TV? Well, experts are telling us the woman in your life not only notices these bad habits, she will never forget them. This is according to a study by Western Sydney University. They found that women place much more emphasis on their partner's negative characteristics and bad habits than on their positive traits. So, in a woman's mind, all those negative tendencies pile up and they aren't canceled out by the good things you do because they don't carry as much weight. This is happening in a woman's mind, said the experts, subconsciously. According to psychologist Dr. Peter Jonasson, over time, this will lead to relationship dissatisfaction. This might lead to a breakup. So they say, consider yourself warned. And these, right now, are the top deal breakers for women, according to a recent survey. The characteristics that bug ladies the most. At number 5, half of all women are bothered by a man who's not affectionate. Almost 60% of women think a man with no sense of humor is a deal breaker. Number 3, women hate neediness. That's the case for 70% of women. The second biggest deal-breaking characteristic, a guy who is a slob. And according to research from Western Sydney University, the biggest deal-breaking characteristic for women is a man who is lazy. Nearly 3 out of 4 women find laziness intolerable.
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2: Fox News, I'm CJ Papa. Far-left Democratic Socialist Francesca Hong wants to be the choice for Democrats for governor in Wisconsin's primary. Here's part of her final pitch to voters.
3: More and more people across this state and this country, they are opening their eyes to an economy that is deeply rigged against working class people.
2: She could face Trump-backed Republican Congressman Tom Tiffany in November. Connecticut Governor Ned Lamont, searching for a third term, faces a challenge in the state's primary today. While in Minnesota,
4: the GOP has not won a Senate seat in Minnesota in almost a quarter century, but top Republicans believe they have a real shot here if Democrats go with Lieutenant Governor Peggy Flanigan as their nominee. Flanigan is extremely progressive.
2: Fox's Garrett Tenney in Minneapolis. Nobody won the Powerball drawing last night, so Wednesday's jackpot is close to $1 billion. America's listening to Fox News.
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7: The Stark County Convention and Visitors Commission will be holding a regular meeting this Thursday, August 13th. I'm Becca Shepherd for Stark County Family Dentistry from the WKVI Information Center. The meeting will take place at 5 p.m. Central Time at Knox Community Center, located at 55 East Lake Street in Knox. After the meeting is called to order and a quorum is established, members will vote on the approval of minutes from the June 11th meeting. The Visitors Commission will discuss financial issues, including current balances and claims for approval, and an update on the innkeeper's tax receipts. There will be a section of the meeting also set aside for public comment. The Visitors Commission will discuss the electrical concerns at Bass Lake Campground with the County Parks Department. They will also discuss a public art project at Bass Lake and around the county with a representative from the Stark County Community Foundation. Commission members will review its website analytics and vote on whether to extend its website contract. They will also discuss a possible addition to the website. The next items on the agenda include discussion on open enrollment for 2027 grants, proposals for ads in Travel Indiana, and the review of an ad submission for the Indiana State Festival Guide. 2027 billboard quotes will be discussed, as well as bylaws for the Visitors Commission. After any other business that may come before the board, the meeting will be adjourned. The public is invited to attend this meeting. Average gasoline prices in Indiana have fallen 13.2 cents per gallon in the last week, averaging $3.48 per gallon yesterday, according to GasBuddy's survey of 3,271 stations across Indiana. Yesterday, prices in Indiana were 21.6 cents per gallon higher than they were a month ago, and 34.7 cents per gallon higher than they were a year ago. The national average price of diesel has decreased 5.1 cents compared to a week ago and stands at $5.275 per gallon. The lowest reported prices in communities around the area include Winnemac and Madarieville in Pulaski County, where gas was $3.69. In Stark County, gas could be found in Hamlet for $3.47. In LaPorte County, the cheapest price was $3.32 found in LaPorte. And in Marshall County, the cheapest gas was in Plymouth at $3.41. According to GasBuddy price reports, the cheapest station in Indiana was priced at $2.98 a gallon yesterday, while the most expensive was $3.99 a gallon, which is a difference of $1.01 per gallon. These statistics can be found online 24/7 at GasBuddy.com. The Stark County Park Board will be holding a meeting this evening, August 11th. The meeting is scheduled to begin at 6 p.m. Central Time and will be held in the Knox's Annex 1 building, which is located at 53 East Mound Street in Knox. Board members will vote on the approval of minutes from their July 14th regular meeting. They will discuss the opening of 2027 bids for the Bass Lake Beach Pier Installation and Removal Project, which is a 3-year contract. After a report from the superintendent and a financial report, as well as any other business that may come before the board, the meeting will be adjourned. The public is invited to attend this meeting. The Knox Community Middle School announced a ribbon-cutting ceremony for its new Learn and Play Outdoor Center. The ceremony is scheduled for next Wednesday, August 19th at 4:45 p.m. Central Time at the Knox Middle School. The outdoor pavilion is located on the Bower Street side of the middle school. The project, which is led by the Knox Middle School PTO, reached its crowdfunding goal earlier this year and was also able to receive a matching grant as part of the Indiana Housing and Community Development Authority's Creating Places program. The space will serve nearly 500 Knox children in grades 5 through 8. It will make outdoor instruction more accessible for teachers, and there are plans to use it for community events as well, such as the middle school's annual block party and trunk or treat events. The announcement about the ribbon-cutting ceremony stated that following the ceremony, the Knox Middle School PTO will hold a meeting at 5 p.m. Central Time in the middle school's Redskin Room. PTO meetings are open to the public. WKVI News and Information on the Hour is brought to you by Dr. Andrew Frazier and the staff over at Stark County Family Dentistry in Knox. 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I'm Becca Shepherd from the WKVI Information Center. 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
1: From the Tri-County Weather Center, showers and thunderstorms today, high near 80, 80% chance of rain. Tonight, more rain in the forecast, low of 65. For Wednesday, rain and a high of 81. Wednesday night, more rain and a low right around 65. Thursday outlook, slight chance of showers and a high of 80. To see the extended forecast, visit our website, WKVI.com. 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
9: Grains and oil seeds trade lower ahead of the Wednesday crop report. This is Hoosier Ag Today's Tuesday midday farm market update. Lower yesterday and no turnaround Tuesday today. The markets are down. More flash soybean sales this morning, but the bean market leads lower a day before that USDA August crop update. September corn is down 3 3/4 at midday, 434 and a quarter. Dece 458 and a quarter, down 3.5 cents. And March 473 3/4, also down 3.5. September beans 11 3/4. Off at 11.50. Novi contract 11.67, down 12.5. September wheat is a dime and a half down at 6.30 even. Money flow, there's just not a lot of it today. October live cattle 227.30, up 40 cents. October lean hogs 82.72, down 95. I'm Andy Eubank, Hoosier Ag Today, Indiana's farm network for 20 years.
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11: I'm Ryan Martin on Hoosier Ag Today with midday market and weather analysis brought to you by Louis Dreyfus and Claypool. Currently paying a 30-cent positive basis versus the November futures for soybeans delivered through the end of this month. However, Dreyfus closed for bean receiving the rest of this week. Call with questions 574-566-2113. A lot of red on the marketplace here today ahead of the WASDE report that comes out tomorrow. The market is expecting some kind of surprise, but that's the great thing about surprises. You never know which way it's going to be. Clearly, the market taking a cautious stance here today as we are red corn, beans, and wheat, but expectations are for some kind of change in acreage and also a little bit of yield adjustment as well. Wide range of guesses, though. Just look at the sown X numbers that came out a week ago, all the way up near 185 for a corn yield. So expectations are for something to be wonky tomorrow, but nobody knows exactly what. I'm Ryan Martin.
9: This is Hoosier Ag Today's Tuesday Farm Market Preview. And on with us is John Zanker from Farmers Keeper, the Carmel office. Quiet markets yesterday as we get set for the August crop report coming up in just a day. John, do you expect more positioning for that report today?
12: Well, I think we got some weather stuff out of the way, which was certainly leaning bearish yesterday, and probably positioning for the report maybe out of the way for the most part. So let's take a look at the energy markets and what they do today. You know, huge bounce in diesel yesterday. You know, we saw a penny and a half gain yesterday and in the soy oil. So there's some big things going on there, and I think that's going to be back to the forefront. And at this point, there seems to be no resolution to the Iranian conflict coming up anytime soon.
9: That's John Zanker, and I'm Andy Eubank. Hoosier Ag Today, 20 years serving Indiana farmers.
10: This is a Bloomberg Money Minute, a recall of the best-selling sedan in the U.S. Toyota's recalling over 500,000 late-model Camrys to fix a display screen error that could deactivate some safety indicators, including turn signals and hazard lights, increasing the risk of an accident. On Wall Street, stocks seeing some modest losses this hour after earlier reports coming out of Pakistan about a possible imminent deal to reopen the Strait of Hormuz never came to fruition. And with that, right now, the Dow is down about a fifth of a percent. So is the S&P 500. The NASDAQ down about half a percent. Oil is 1% higher. It's near $83 a barrel. That is sparking concerns about inflation. And tomorrow, we get a report on consumer prices for the month of July. And China slapping a more than 54% tariff on imports of American pecans. This comes just a few weeks ahead of a summit in Washington between President Trump and China's Xi Jinping. Tom Busby, Bloomberg Radio.

0: Hey, Jen, you ready for a girls' night in?
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0: This is the 411 so your life doesn't become a 911. All the information you need to live your life a whole lot better. We're coming back with more. John Tesh with you. You're plugged into Intelligence for Your Life. And would you like smoother, younger-looking skin without cosmetics or fillers injected into your face? Try weightlifting. Research in the journal Scientific Reports shows strength training significantly improves the supporting structures that keep skin smooth. So listen, for the study, researchers recruited sedentary middle-aged people and measured the elasticity of their skin and its thickness. Then half the study participants were asked to ride a stationary bike for 30 minutes twice a week. The rest were asked to spend that time lifting weights instead. After 4 months, everyone's skin was firmer and younger looking, but the weightlifters showed the most significant improvement. So at the cellular level, the skin of the weightlifters contained higher levels of smoothing collagen. They also had a noticeable thickening in the deeper structural layers of the skin, which did not occur with the cyclists. Bottom line is easy on this one. If you want some smoother, younger-looking skin, get 30 minutes of resistance training twice a week.
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0: And coming up, great intel from Dr. Drew Ramsey, who wrote the book, The Happiness Diet. I'll share his list of foods that can improve your mindset. You'll hear how the nutrients in these foods are as effective as some prescription meds for treating depression.

0: 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Because I
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0: I'm John Tesh. We're coming back with all the information you need to live a better life.
1: All right, my intelligent friends, it's time to find happiness at the end of your fork. It doesn't necessarily mean eating high-calorie, high-carb comfort foods either, because they only provide that temporary mood boost and raise the risk that your pants will start feeling tighter. Here are the foods that will instantly improve your mood without packing on the pounds, according to Dr. Drew Ramsey, author of The Happiness Diet. Number one, Swiss chard. The magnesium in this leafy green helps our brain produce the feel-good neurotransmitter serotonin. In fact, magnesium is so effective at lifting our spirits that it even rivals some prescription medications at treating depression. The next food is a surprising but powerful mood booster, mussels. They're a top source of the B vitamins, zinc, iodine, selenium, nutrients that our thyroid gland needs to help regulate our mood. Here's another food that'll boost your mood without packing on the pounds. That's Greek yogurt. Studies show that calcium increases production of the brain chemicals that lower anxiety levels and prevent irritability. And since Greek yogurt contains more calcium than whole milk, Dr. Ramsey says it should become our go-to snack whenever we're feeling worried or angry. So mussels, Greek yogurt, and Swiss chard.
2: Intelligence for your life.
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2: We have picked up Throne, that is our electric bike lineup.
1: Electric bikes. Now, let's talk about this. We're not talking just a little tiny scooter type thing that gets around at about 2 miles an hour, are we?
2: No, sir. We range anywhere from 48 volt all the way to 72 volt, which the top one we got is a Z27, and that bike will run 80 mile an hour.
1: What?
2: Yes.
1: Wow, Larry. No wonder you're the number one fun dude. Hey, these go all the way up to 80 mile an hour. Where do they start at for the younger types?
2: Oh yeah, Rich, we go all the way down to 35 mile an hour machines. That's for your younger ones. We've got four or five different lineups on them.
1: Okay, so electric bikes hitting Behind Bars Power Sports for your e-bike, yeah, or your kids, any age range, all powers. See our number one fun dude, Larry Fisher, at Behind Bars Power Sports on US 35 in Knox. They are open Tuesday through Saturday. It's Matt Bailey on Local Community Radio, and we are talking Bailey's Discount Center. We are talking Bigby Coffee. We are talking Bailey's Cabinets. And we are talking Bailey Town Burgers.
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0: Just to prove that we study everything on this program, here's the latest intelligence on belly buttons. Whether you have an innie or an outie makes no difference, apparently, but where your navel is located in relation to the rest of your body could determine whether you'd be a faster runner or a speedier swimmer. This is according to researchers from Duke University. Here's the reason. The belly button is the body's center of gravity. So people who have longer legs have a belly button that's a little more than an inch higher than people with shorter legs. And having longer legs and higher center of gravity helps a runner move more smoothly, which can increase their speed by nearly 2%. That's a huge advantage in races where winners are often determined by hundredths of a second. And with swimming, having a longer torso and a lower belly button lowers the center of gravity that also boosts speed. One of the best examples of how a longer torso and lower center of gravity can increase speed in a swimming pool, Michael Phelps, whose super long torso helped him win 28 medals across four Olympics, including 23 golds. Yay, belly buttons.
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1: Hey, big news on the community calendar is Yellowstone Trail Fest. All the fun events, of course, Sentimental Journey is going to be there performing in the afternoon on Saturday as well. That's a regular every year. And how about a couple new events, Watermelon Eating Contest on Sunday morning. And if you are a zero-turn radius mower owner, they're going to have a competition for you too. Got all the information. Larry Jernis is in talking about it today. Okay, community calendar on air brought to us by Papa Farm Pizza downtown Knox. It's pizza worth driving for, 772-5888. They are open downtown Knox Tuesday through Saturday at 3 p.m.
2: Jerry, is that an extension cord?
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3: Isn't this the life?
2: 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You might get electrocuted. You should never have electricity and water that close together.
3: Looks like rain.
2: Yeah, Jerry, you better get out of the pool.
3: Watch a little more water.
2: Jerry, you don't want that TV to get wet, and you don't want to get struck by lightning.
3: If you say so.
2: Hey, Jerry, is that your boy flying his kite?
3: Sure is.
2: But he's right by the power lines. If the kite gets tangled, he could get hurt, and we could lose our power.
3: I better get him to stop. I don't want to miss the game.
4: Hi, this is Daryl Marks for Kankakee Valley REMC. And I'm here to remind you that summer safety around electricity is no joke. Keep electricity away from pools, seek shelter from lightning, and don't let your kids play near power lines. Just some helpful advice from your friends at Kankakee Valley REMC.
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5: Now, we're catching a lot of stage ones with these low-dose CT scans. So even if you don't smoke anymore, and you did smoke back then, and you meet the age requirements, you can get a low-dose CT. And it's basically the mammogram of the lungs. So it's a very low dose of contrast dye that's safe for the body, but it's more pronounced and specific than a chest x-ray.
1: So once things are discovered, and once you know what you're dealing with, is the treatment, does it cause people to get sick as like it used to? How does it work now? Maybe dispel some fears now.
5: Specifically lung cancer, there's a lot of targeted therapies. So we can now do what's called next generation sequencing on the actual tissue or on the patient's blood, send it out and find out exactly what is driving this cancer. 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
1: Fox News, I'm CJ Papa. Far-left Democratic Socialist Francesca Hong wants to be the choice for Democrats for governor in Wisconsin's primary. Here's part of her final pitch to voters.
2: More and more people across this state and this country, they are opening their eyes to an economy that is deeply rigged against working class people.
1: She could face Trump-backed Republican Congressman Tom Tiffany in November. Connecticut Governor Ned Lamont, searching for a third term, faces a challenge in the state's primary today. While in Minnesota,
3: the GOP has not won a Senate seat in Minnesota in almost a quarter century, but top Republicans believe they have a real shot here if Democrats go with Lieutenant Governor Peggy Flanagan as their nominee. Flanagan is extremely progressive.
1: Fox's Garrett Tenney in Minneapolis. Nobody won the Powerball drawing last night, so Wednesday's jackpot is close to $1 billion. 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
0: From the Tri-County Weather Center, showers and thunderstorms today, high near 80, 80% chance of rain. Tonight, more rain in the forecast, low of 65. For Wednesday, rain and a high of 81. Wednesday night, more rain and a low right around 65. Thursday outlook, slight chance of showers and a high of 80. To see the extended forecast, visit our website, WKVI.com.

0: You're listening to the John Tesh Radio Show. It is my honor to be with you each and every day. Here's what I'd like you to do, though. I'd like you to be a part of the party here. Spread the news to your friends. Let them know this is the best place to hear all their favorite music, plus all the information they need to live their life a whole lot better. Thanks. My name is John Tesh, and I am here to help. Let's talk about goals again for a minute. You know me, I love setting goals. If you and your significant other want to lose weight, for example, experts say it's a great idea to start a diet together. Set that goal. In fact, any effort you make to get healthy is going to be amplified if you do it with your partner. Whether you want to quit smoking, start exercising, drop pounds, University College London researchers say when couples have the same motivation and support each other, they're twice as likely to succeed. This happens with me and my wife. However, the experts say don't compete against each other and make sure you have individual goals, because a Colorado State study found that having a shared goal with your significant other can undermine your effort and also strain your relationship. It's because if one of you is outpacing the other, resentment can build. It can also make us feel threatened. When that happens, we're more likely to just give up on the goal. So support each other, but keep your goals separate and rate your success based on your own achievement, not in comparison to your partner. No competing, please.
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0: Coming up, anxiety disorders are the most common mental illness in North America, affecting more than 1 in 4 adults. So in a moment, I'll share research-backed strategies for taming your anxiety in as little as 5 minutes. One involves using ice water, the other a straw. Stand by.

0: 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It still exists, and you found it here on 99.3 WKVI Vinyl Gold.
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0: 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We're coming back.
1: Well, anxiety disorders are now the most common mental illness in North America, affecting more than one out of four adults. So here we go with some research-backed strategies for taming your anxiety in as little as 5 minutes. And I had plenty of this anxiousness when I was fighting cancer, so I know what it feels like, and many of you do too. First, try this. Plunge your face in ice water. I'm not kidding. It turns out that triggers the body's dive reflex, which gets activated whenever you hold your breath underwater. It causes your heart rate to slow. But another benefit is that it shifts more blood to your brain and creates a sense of clarity that'll help tame overwhelming emotions. To try it, you just fill a large bowl with ice water. You set a timer for 15 seconds. Hold your breath while dipping your face in the water. And then breathe through a straw. Yes, this will help a person to breathe steadily and not hyperventilate, which was my problem when I was so anxious. It's because breathing through the straw restricts how much air you can inhale and exhale, and it slows breathing down naturally. You only have to do it for 2 minutes to beat an anxiety attack.
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0: Okay, if you'd like to make your skin glow in just 5 minutes, all you need is a little dried sage, some thyme, T-H-Y-M-E, and an orange peel. Here's how to do it. You just put 2 teaspoons each of sage and thyme in a bowl with the peel from half an orange. Add boiling water over the top, drape a towel over your head, then let the steam soak into your pores for about 5 minutes. What does that do? According to celebrity esthetician Christina Chin, who uses this every day on people, it's going to whisk away dead cells and revive your skin. The thyme has ursolic acid, which increases cell turnover. Sage has vitamin A and magnesium, which generate new skin cells. And the orange peel has vitamin C, which repairs cell damage and brightens skin. Great! This recipe again, you put 2 teaspoons each of sage and thyme in a bowl. Add the peel from half an orange. Add boiling water. Drape a towel over your head and let the steam soak into your pores for 5 minutes, and I'll see you on the red carpet.
1: IFYL. 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

0: 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It is pizza worth driving for, 772-5888. Friday, it is a food distribution day at the Knox United Methodist Church, 201 South Shields Street. 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Information's on the calendar. This week, Yellowstone Trail Fest on Saturday and Sunday. All the events are on the community calendar. A lot of fun, including the escape room. And they're going to have a parade, a magician. They're going to have the traditional men's hammer toss and women's skillet toss in the afternoon. More performances by the magician. And musicians, singers, Sentimental Journey, the band will be on, going on in the afternoon. Antique tractor pull, fireworks, and more new for this year, Zero Turn Rodeo. Yeah, if you got a Zero Turn Radius mower, come and take part in that rodeo. Saturday's watermelon eating contest is at 10 a.m. They have bingo, and of course, the parade. All right, Yellowstone Trail Fest this weekend in Hamlet. Check it all out on WKVI's community calendar. What else is going on in our area? Sharing Closet on Wednesdays is open in Winnemac. That will be at 125 South Riverside Drive every Wednesday from 5 to 7 p.m. If you have needs, maybe they can help out. Hoosier Valley Railroad Museum's train ride season is in full swing right now. A couple more events for the city of Knox going on at the park. WKVI's community calendar, of course. We always have the block on for the Stark County Humane Society and the Pulaski County Animal Shelter, the needs that they have there on a regular basis. And, of course, this month we're playing The Secret Door. Big thank you to all of our sponsors here on the community radio station for sponsoring our Secret Door contest. All right, that is the community calendar brought to us by the Papa. It is Papa Farm Pizza, downtown Knox, 772-5888. It is pizza worth driving for. They're open Tuesday through Saturday at 3 p.m.
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6: 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K9.

0: Say, did you know that you could stop breaking the record for most mosquito bites at every family barbecue or picnic just by using antibacterial soap? Researchers at Vanderbilt University say this is because mosquitoes are attracted by certain types of bacteria, which are more common on some people's skin. And removing the bacteria makes you much less attractive to the mosquitoes.
1: We have so much more prepared for you in the coming weeks here on the John Tesh radio program. Don't miss a second of it. We'll be right back. Strumming my-

0: Hey, congratulations. I just heard you got the job interview. So don't mess it all up by doing one of these things. They come from career expert Laura Sherbin. She's director of the Nonprofit Center for Talent Innovation. To start, she says, don't show up with that caramel macchiato in your hand. First of all, it gives you a too casual vibe to present for the interview. Secondly, it gives you coffee breath. Third, if you're holding a handbag in one hand and that coffee cup in the other, how are you going to shake hands? And then if you walk out after the interview, leaving behind that cup full of old coffee sitting on the interviewer's desk, they're going to be very annoyed, and the job may go to the person who was equally qualified who didn't bring their own giant coffee. The next interview no-go, according to our expert, if you have a choice, don't sit in a chair that swivels. Sherbin says, if you're nervous, you're going to unconsciously start swiveling around to expel energy. Again, annoying. And then Sherbin also recommends trying on your interview outfit 2 days ahead of time. If you're even slightly uncomfortable, people looking at you will feel uncomfortable too. Great tips.
1: You should share this on Facebook. 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

0: Hey, Jen, you ready for a girls' night in?
1: Absolutely. What's on the agenda?
0: Oh, a little wine, a little JTV.
1: 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I've never shopped on TV.
0: Are you kidding? 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
1: Fox News, I'm Gianna Gelosi. Democrats in Wisconsin are deciding if they want to nominate socialist Francesca Hong for governor. If they do, she'll face Republican Tom Tiffany in November. Hong told Fox after voting,
2: he has voted to help raise gas prices and make life harder for Wisconsinites.
1: There are also primaries today in Alabama, Minnesota, Connecticut, Vermont, and South Carolina. Russia has freed an American believed to have been held in an abusive prison for years.
3: Marine veteran Robert Gilman is returning to U.S. soil after 4 years in a Russian prison. Advocates for his release have warned Gilman is gravely ill and was near death. The 32-year-old American teacher was arrested in 2022 and convicted of beating a police officer and later convicted of assaulting a prison official. His sentence was extended to 10 years.
1: It's Fox's Jared Halpern. 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
0: From the Tri-County Weather Center, showers and thunderstorms today, high near 80, 80% chance of rain. Tonight, more rain in the forecast, low of 65. For Wednesday, rain and a high of 81. Wednesday night, more rain and a low right around 65. Thursday outlook, slight chance of showers and a high of 80. To see the extended forecast, visit our website, WKVI.com.

0: 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If you want to increase your learning speed, make better decisions, and boost your overall level of intelligence, all you need is 8 minutes of moderate to vigorous exercise. Here are the details. According to a study we found for you in the Journal of Epidemiology and Community Health, this can improve your working memory and significantly improve higher-level cognitive skills, like organization, prioritization, and planning. If you're wondering, okay, moderate exercise, well, it involves things like fast walking, slow jogging, climbing stairs. It's any activity, we're talking moderate exercise, any activity that, while not easy, will still allow you to carry on a conversation. Vigorous exertion is just what it sounds like, cycling, swimming, HIIT workouts, and fast jogging. And the opposite is true, too. The study found, don't miss this, cognition declined when 8 minutes of moderate to vigorous physical activity was replaced by sitting. The study also found that the more time you spend exercising, the greater the mental benefits. Again, if you want to increase your learning speed, make better decisions, and boost your overall level of intelligence, all you need is 8 minutes of moderate to vigorous exercise every day.
1: Now that's intelligence for your life.
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2: I'm John Tesh. 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
15: All right, all you pet parents, time for a personal question. Do you think your dog loves you? The answer is almost certainly yes, but here are a few ways dogs do express their love. Watch your dog's eyebrows and ears is the first hint. According to the Department of Animal Science at Azabu University, when dogs are happy to see us, they'll lift their eyebrows, especially the left one, or their left ear will move back a bit. In their study, dogs were alone in a room when either their dog parent walked in or a stranger walked in. When the dogs saw their pet parents, they immediately lifted their eyebrows, especially their left. When they saw a stranger, there was significantly less facial movement. And if there was movement, it was the right brow or the right ear. Another sign your dog is in love with you, deep eye contact. Dr. Brian Hare founded the Canine Cognition Center at Duke University. He says when your dog gives you eye contact, she is, quote, hugging you with her eyes. Because it triggers the bonding hormone oxytocin, the same hormone that helps mothers and babies bond. One more sign your dog loves you. He yawns when you yawn. Yawning is contagious for humans and for dogs. The mirroring is one way dogs communicate with each other and us. It's a nonverbal way of saying, I understand you. In a study from the University of Tokyo, dogs were more likely to yawn when their owners yawned as opposed to a stranger. How about that?
16: Intelligence for Your Life with John Tesh.
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0: Winamac Lawyer, reminding you to tune in this Saturday morning right after the news and weather at 7 a.m. Central, 8 a.m. Eastern, as we discuss estate planning, elder law, and other issues important to your families.
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Beatles, The Fifth Dimension, The Stones, The Jefferson Airplane. What do all these artists have in common? They're all played on 99.3 Vinyl Gold, WKVI.

0: Here's an important question. Please answer honestly. Are you happy right now? Well, according to a recent World Happiness Report, most people are saying they're less happy now than they were 5 years ago. But while we all have occasional struggles at work and in our personal lives, other research suggests we're probably happier than we realize. So here we go with some signs that you might be truly happy, whether you know it or not. First, you're in a healthy relationship right now, and not necessarily a romantic one either. Research in the Journal of Epidemiology and Community Health shows that having a strong social circle does more to protect our psychological well-being than almost any other factor. After all, the more laughs we have with friends and family or our partner, the less likely we are to become depressed later in life. And then you're probably happy if you regularly celebrate other people's successes. Life coach Ty Goodwin says, when you cheer for somebody else, when you express genuine joy for them, it gives you an opportunity to connect and form deeper social bonds, which instantly produces happiness for you. And we will all be happier if we always have goals. Anything from cleaning out the clutter in your closet to planning your next family vacation or just reading one book a month. Research shows that simply having goals makes us more satisfied with our lives. Psychologist Timothy Pitchell says, it's because every time we achieve a goal, we get a boost of feel-good dopamine. And even if we're just making measured progress toward a goal, knowing that we have a sense of purpose when we roll out of bed and that we're pursuing it every day is proven to make us very happy.
1: IFYL. Intelligence for your life. We're so

0: 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I'm John Tesh. I am here each and every day to bring you all the information you need to live your life a whole lot better. As we say on this program every day, don't miss this stuff.
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3: 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Hey, big news on the community calendar is Yellowstone Trail Fest. All the fun events, of course, Sentimental Journey is going to be there performing in the afternoon on Saturday as well. That's a regular every year. And how about a couple new events, Watermelon Eating Contest on Sunday morning. And if you are a zero-turn radius mower owner, they're going to have a competition for you too. Got all the information. Larry Jernis is in talking about it today. Okay, community calendar on air brought to us by Papa Farm Pizza downtown Knox. It's pizza worth driving for, 772-5888. They are open downtown Knox Tuesday through Saturday at 3 p.m.
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0: All right, if you're feeling hot and you want to cool off, I want you to just watch Cold People. Search for hashtags like polar plunge, snow, or ice on Instagram, or watch a movie like Fargo or Mystery Alaska or March of the Penguins, even better. Because now we know just seeing other people who are cold makes us cold too. In a study, people who watched as others plunged their hands into ice water, they saw their own body temperature drop dramatically because we're naturally empathetic. And seeing something happen to others, like somebody shivering in the cold, it triggers neurons to mirror whatever that person is feeling. Try it.
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4: Fox News, I'm John Saucier. Republican candidates looking to fill the seat vacated by the late Senator Lindsey Graham face off in today's South Carolina primary. Senator Darlene Graham was appointed to fill the seat after the death of her brother. She talked about her accomplishments in Washington since that appointment.
5: Well, I was there 3 weeks, and I got the Russia Sanctions Act passed through the Senate. I was the deciding vote on Todd Blanche for Attorney General, so I think I've accomplished a whole lot in 3 weeks.
4: The winner of the primary faces Democratic nominee Annie Andrews in the general election. New Jersey launching an investigation into a controversial ICE detention facility in Newark, where officials say three detainees have died. New Jersey Democratic Representative Analila Mejia.
6: Every American should care, because if our government is able to strip individuals of due process, equal protection, treat them in such a way that it could cost them their lives.
4: America is listening to Fox News.
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3: From the Tri-County Weather Center, showers and thunderstorms today, high near 80, 80% chance of rain. Tonight, more rain in the forecast, low of 65. For Wednesday, rain and a high of 81. Wednesday night, more

Rain and a low right around 65. Thursday outlook, slight chance of showers and a high of 80. To see the extended forecast, visit our website, WKVI.

Welcome to Tuesday. Lenny Dessauer here. Man, we kind of got short end of the stick this time. Short on National Day. Nothing really going on. It's just a Tuesday. That's all we have going on so far.

0: 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It's Vinyl Gold, WKBI.
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So I'm looking through here for National Day, and there's a couple things. There's like, it's National Raspberry Bomb Day, and it's kind of like a sherbet with raspberry in it, only because raspberry is in season at the time. So that's why that's the thing. That's why they got strawberry rhubarb pie in spring. Oh, man, that's good stuff. Still good stuff. To give you an idea, this has been around. It's basically sherbet, heavy cream, sugar, chopped nuts, candied fruit, dash of rum. There you go. It makes it fun there. And it's been around since 1882. Now, they don't have a person specifically that said, I came up with this in some hotel in New York because they were bored like potato chips. But what happened was you can find it on cookbooks. You can find it on the internet. There's all sorts of recipes that have been going back, and they use fresh raspberries. So that's our day today. Enjoy.

0: 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It is pizza worth driving for, 772-5888. Friday, it is a food distribution day at the Knox United Methodist Church, 201 South Shields Street. That'll be the site. 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Information's on the calendar. This week, Yellowstone Trail Fest on Saturday and Sunday. All the events are on the community calendar. A lot of fun, including the escape room. And they're going to have a parade, a magician. They're going to have the traditional men's hammer toss and women's skillet toss in the afternoon. More performances by the magician. And musicians, singers, Sentimental Journey, the band will be on, going on in the afternoon. Antique tractor pull, fireworks, and more. New for this year, zero-turn rodeo. Yeah, if you got a zero-turn radius mower, come and take part in that rodeo. Saturday's watermelon eating contest is at 10 a.m. They have bingo, and of course, the parade. All right, Yellowstone Trail Fest this weekend in Hamlet. Check it all out on WKVI's community calendar. What else is going on in our area? Sharing Closet on Wednesdays is open in Winnemac. That will be at 125 South Riverside Drive every Wednesday from 5 to 7 p.m. If you have needs, maybe they can help out. Hoosier Valley Railroad Museum's train ride season is in full swing right now. A couple more events for the city of Knox going on at the park. WKVI's community calendar, of course. We always have the block on for the Stark County Humane Society and the Pulaski County Animal Shelter, the needs that they have there on a regular basis. And, of course, this month we're playing The Secret Door. Big thank you to all of our sponsors here on the community radio station for sponsoring our Secret Door contest. All right, that is the community calendar brought to us by the Papa. It is Papa Farm Pizza, downtown Knox, 772-5888. It is pizza worth driving for. They're open Tuesday through Saturday at 3 p.m.
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1: From the Tri-County Weather Center, showers and thunderstorms today, high near 80, 80% chance of rain. Tonight, more rain in the forecast, low of 65. For Wednesday, rain and a high of 81. Wednesday night, more rain and a low right around 65. Thursday outlook, slight chance of showers and a high of 80. To see the extended forecast, visit our website, WKVI.com.

is also Kinetic Sand Day. You ever played with kinetic sand? It's basically sand, right? But it always feels like it never dries out. You can crumble it up, you can cut it, you can squeeze it together, you can do different things, but it never turns into sand. See, like you have in your shoes when you go to the beach. Yeah. So that's what it is. And how they came across it, they developed sand mixed with beeswax. Now, of course, there's more stuff in it now than there used to be and different things and everything holds together, but that's what kinetic sand is. Been around since 2014. I think it's been around before then. I just think that's when they decided to, because I remember this stuff as a kid. Do you also remember, I got to look it up now, the sand that it was dry? Oh, no. You poured it in water and it never got wet. You could pull it out and it was dry and it would fall back in the water. That's something pretty cool, too. But Kinetic Sand Day today, that's kind of neat stuff. If you can find it out there, you should grab some.

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Go ahead and find this report. During the school year, parents spend 432 hours on meal prep. Wow, 432, that seems extremely specific, does it not? So it gives you an idea. On average, 3 hours per week, parents spend meal planning, right? 3 hours per week grocery shopping, 2 hours per week packing school lunches, 4 hours per week cooking on average, if they're going to do it that way. So it adds up to about 12 hours a week spread across 36 weeks of the school year. Unless we have a really bad winter, and then you don't have to worry about it. But that's, you know, how it works. That's if you're packing school lunches. If the kid is having school lunch, and who wouldn't want to turn it down for school lunch pizza? But that's what you're doing. You're spending 432 hours on meal prep for the whole school year. My hat's off to you. My wife did all this. I was always working, but Julie took care of this. She packed the lunches because she wanted the kids to eat healthier, so she would pack things. I don't know if they ate the healthy part of it. I'm from the generation to where, shut up, here's the Twinkie. Enjoy your peanut butter sandwich or bologna sandwich. Now with Uncrustables and all the other stuff that you can send along, that stuff's like really overprocessed. But if you went shopping and actually made a meal and did this and did that, hey, that, not bad. I remember, you know, peanut butter and jelly was always a, you know, a good thing to go back in the day. I was so excited when Goober came out. That's peanut butter and jelly in the same jar. Now, Joey won't touch the stuff. He's weird about his food touching. So that jar made him go into meltdown mode. They've got it in squeezable now, where the peanut butter comes out one side and the jelly comes out the other side. I'm telling you, man. I've got nobody to make lunch for. You know, I own restaurants, so it's one of those things that's where, okay, what am I going to make for lunch? You've got stuff right here. I'm still eating there. Years and years later, I'm still eating my stuff. I love it. Gosh. Oh, yep. All right, now we're talking food.

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1: Hey, big news on the community calendar is Yellowstone Trail Fest. All the fun events, of course, Sentimental Journey is going to be there performing in the afternoon on Saturday as well. That's a regular every year. And how about a couple new events? Watermelon eating contest on Sunday morning. And if you are a zero turn radius mower owner, they're going to have a competition for you too. Got all the information. Larry Jernis is in talking about it today. Okay, community calendar on air brought to us by Papa Farm Pizza downtown Knox. It's pizza worth driving for. 772-5888. They are open downtown Knox Tuesday through Saturday at 3 p.m. Radio.

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1: Fox News, I'm Roger Stern. Socialist Francesca Hong leads the race in today's Democratic gubernatorial primary in Wisconsin, trying to show she's not too extreme for voters.
2: What's extreme is Congressman Tiffany, a longtime D.C. congressman, has voted against the interests of Wisconsinites over and over again.
1: Tom Tiffany is the likely Republican nominee for governor and would be her opponent in November if she wins today. The U.S. Marine veteran Robert Gilman coming home after 4.5 years in a Russian prison where he suffered gross mistreatment.
3: Officials say Gilman has been in a disassociative stupor for 47 days after suffering abuse in prison and was moved to a civilian hospital and hooked up to a feeding tube.
1: Fox's Jared Halpern. 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
6: 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I'm Becca Shepherd for Stark County Family Dentistry from the WKVI Information Center. 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The event will take place from 9 a.m. to 3 p.m. tomorrow, Wednesday, August 12th. An appointment is recommended and can be made by contacting the mobile lung screening team. Their phone number is 317-962-LUNG or 5864. They can also be reached by email address at lungscreening@iuhealth.org. Both that phone number and email address can be found online at wkvi.com. The flyer states these screenings are fast. They take less than 10 minutes. There are no needles, no prep, and no change of clothes. This testing can help detect cancer early when it is most treatable, and the flyer states that it is covered by most insurance, including Medicare and Medicaid. Additionally, there are programs available for those without insurance. This screening is for those who are between the ages of 50 and 77 and who have a history of smoking 20 pack years, which means that your average daily packs per day multiplied by the number of years spent smoking is 20 or higher. The flyer states that lung cancer is the leading cause of cancer-related deaths in Indiana and that most people don't experience symptoms until the disease is advanced and treatment options are limited. More information can be found online at iuhealth.org/lungscreening. The Railroad Township Advisory Board will be holding a meeting this upcoming weekend. The meeting is scheduled to be held at 4 p.m. Central Time on Sunday, August 16th, and will take place at the San Pierre Fire Station, which is located at 201 North Fisher Street in San Pierre. After the Pledge of Allegiance, board members will discuss the topic of Senate Bill 270, which deals with township mergers. Updates will be given on the new San Pierre Fire Department's fire station, and board members will discuss budget dates for 2027.

0: After any other items that may be discussed by the board, the meeting will be adjourned. The public is invited to attend this meeting. The Knox Community Middle School announced a ribbon-cutting ceremony for its new Learn and Play Outdoor Center. The ceremony is scheduled for next Wednesday, August 19th at 4:45 p.m. Central Time at the Knox Middle School. The outdoor pavilion is located on the Bower Street side of the middle school. The project, which is led by the Knox Middle School PTO, reached its crowdfunding goal earlier this year and was also able to receive a matching grant as part of the Indiana Housing and Community Development Authority's Creating Places program. The space will serve nearly 500 Knox children in grades 5 through 8. It will make outdoor instruction more accessible for teachers, and there are plans to use it for community events as well, such as the middle school's annual block party and trunk or treat events. The announcement about the ribbon-cutting ceremony stated that following the ceremony, the Knox Middle School PTO will hold a meeting at 5 p.m. Central Time in the middle school's Redskin Room. PTO meetings are open to the public. WKVI News and Information on the Hour is brought to you by Dr. Andrew Frazier and the staff over at Stark County Family Dentistry in Knox, now in their location on Highway 35 next to First Source Bank. Their office phone number is 574-212-2008. I'm Becca Shepherd from the WKVI Information Center. 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
2: From the Tri-County Weather Center, showers and thunderstorms today, high near 80, 80% chance of rain. Tonight, more rain in the forecast, low of 65. For Wednesday, rain and a high of 81. Wednesday night, more rain and a low right around 65. Thursday outlook, slight chance of showers and a high of 80. To see the extended forecast, visit our website, WKVI.com. 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
3: Grains and oil seeds trade lower ahead of the Wednesday crop report. This is Hoosier Ag Today's Tuesday midday farm market update. Lower yesterday and no turnaround Tuesday today. The markets are down. More flash soybean sales this morning, but the bean market leads lower a day before that USDA August crop update. September corn is down 3 3/4 at midday, 434 and a quarter. Dece 458 and a quarter, down 3.5 cents. And March, 473 3/4, also down 3.5. September beans, 11 3/4. Off at 1150. Novi contract 1167, down 12.5. September wheat is a dime and a half down at 630 even. Money flow, there's just not a lot of it today. October live cattle 227.30, up 40 cents. October lean hogs 82.72, down 95. I'm Andy Eubank. Hoosier Ag Today, Indiana's farm network for 20 years.
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3: Positioning for the August crop report had markets lower all day. This is Hoosier Ag Today's Tuesday closing farm market report, brought to you by the Indiana State Fair. 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USDA reports at noon Eastern time today. Beans and wheat led lower. Corn futures followed just a little lower by the close. Dece down a penny and a quarter at 460 and a half. September beans, a dime and a quarter down, 11.51 and a half. almost 11 cents lower. Novi contract, 11.68 and three quarters. September wheat, a dime and a quarter lower at 6.30 and a quarter. October live cattle, 226.32, down 57. October lean hogs, 83.32, down 35. I'm Ian DeEubank. Who's your ag today? Indiana's Farm Network for 20 years.
4: This is a Bloomberg Money Minute. Stocks and lower again today. Early reports out of Pakistan about an imminent deal to reopen the Strait of Hormuz gave stocks an early boost, but no announcement was made. An Iranian TV reported that waterway will remain closed until President Trump is out of office. Well, that sent oil higher. It closed back above $83 a barrel today, sparking worries about rising inflation. And it comes ahead of a report on consumer prices that is out on Wednesday. And with that, stocks moved lower. At the close, the Dow was down 184 points, the NASDAQ down 160, and the S&P lost 25. Shares of SpaceX today falling 4%, even as it rolled out a new artificial intelligence software called Grokbot, designed, SpaceX says, to act like a team of AI agents fielding assignments throughout the day. And U.S. small business owner optimism rising last month to the highest level in almost a year. That as inflation pressures eased and a lot of firms ramped up their hiring plans. Tom Busby, Bloomberg Radio.
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So I just read this. We'll see how well that works. Airport liquid rule might be going away. No. Don't take what I just said and say, well, I heard it on the radio, because it's not true. What they're saying is, you know how the 3 to 4 ounce things, you know, you can't take anything more than that because there was a plot and they were going to sneak it in shampoo bottles to blow planes up way back in the day. 20 years ago, actually. Well, now with the new scanners, they're starting to know the difference between if it's explosives or regular stuff. And same thing with your shoes. Have you noticed that if you do fly, that sometimes you don't have to take your shoes off? Well, it just depends what kind of scanners they have. I don't go on vacation enough where I fly to where I worry about that. I mean, I'm not going to go again probably another 10 years. I'll be in my 70s before I go back on vacation where I fly. And probably by then, all this stuff will be gone, but we'll see what happens.

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1: After I finished my residency, I worked in an emergency room in Brooklyn, New York. 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
0: Hey, big news on the community calendar is Yellowstone Trail Fest. All the fun events, of course. Sentimental Journey is going to be there performing in the afternoon on Saturday as well. That's a regular every year. And how about a couple new events? Watermelon Eating Contest on Sunday morning. And if you are a zero-turn radius mower owner, they're going to have a competition for you, too. Got all the information. 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It's pizza worth driving for, 772-5888. They are open downtown Knox Tuesday through Saturday at 3 p.m.
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wraps it up for me tonight. I'll be back tomorrow a little bit after 3 o'clock. Rich Wallen will be back tomorrow morning after 5 a.m. at the WKVI Morning Show. Have a good night, everybody.

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2: Fox News, I'm Roger. Starting a big test of the Democratic Party in today's Wisconsin gubernatorial primary. Socialist Francesca Hahn is the front runner, trying to prove she's not too extreme for the Democrats.
3: What's extreme is Congressman Tiffany, a longtime D.C. congressman, has voted against the interests of Wisconsinites over and over again.
2: Tom Tiffany is the likely Republican nominee. Russia has released an American-held prisoner for 4.5 years, held there suffering physical abuse.
4: Marine veteran Robert Gilman is returning to U.S. soil after 4 years in a Russian prison. Advocates for his release have warned Gilman is gravely ill and was near death.
2: Fox's Jared Halpern. They say Gilman was on a feeding tube. 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
1: From the Tri-County Weather Center tonight, chance of showers and a thunderstorm, low of 65, 50% chance of rain. For Wednesday, more rain in the forecast, 50% chance, high of 81. Wednesday night, more rain, low of 65. Thursday, chance of showers, 50%, and a high of 80. Thursday night, still more rain, and a low of 64. Outlook for Friday, slight chance of showers, and a high of 78, 20% chance of rain. To see the extended forecast, visit our website, WKVI.com.

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